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0: Prayer from the Psalms. Answer us when we call to you, our righteous God. Give us relief from our distress. Have mercy on us and hear our prayers. Let the light of your face shine on us. Fill our hearts with joy. In peace we will lie down and sleep, for you alone, Lord, make us dwell in safety. Amen.
1: I'm gonna see a victory.

Father, in the name of Jesus, we thank you for the gift of the Holy Spirit that you have released to every single one of us who will receive it. And loaded in the Holy Spirit is all the power, all the help that we need. So, Father, I pray today over your church, and I speak life, and I declare that your will be done in and through us, through your equipping, through your empowerment, through your daily walking with us, Father God. We have the power to become the sons of God and also to cause others to know you and become your children. Let the revival begin with us. Let the revival begin with me so that the world will see that you are God alone. We love you, Lord. Bless your children today. You've given them the power to overcome every obstacle and every challenge and everything that would seek to detour or destroy them. Today we have the power and we walk in it in Jesus' name. Amen.

0: The third part of Psalm 18. God's way is perfect. All the Lord's promises prove true. He is a shield for all who look to him for protection. For who is God except the Lord? Who but our God is a solid rock? God arms me with strength, and he makes my way perfect. He makes me as sure-footed as a deer, enabling me to stand on mountain heights. He trains my hands for battle. He strengthens my arm to draw a bronze bow. You have given me your shield of victory. Your right hand supports me. Your help has made me great. You have made a wide path for my feet to keep them from slipping. I chased my enemies and caught them. I did not stop until they were conquered. I struck them down so they could not get up. They fell beneath my feet. You have armed me with strength for the battle. You have subdued my enemies under my feet. You placed my foot on their necks. I have destroyed all who hated me. They called for help, but no one came to their rescue. They even cried to the Lord, but he refused to answer. I ground them as fine as dust in the wind. I swept them into the gutter like dirt. You gave me victory over my accusers. You appointed me ruler over nations. People I don't even know now serve me. As soon as they hear of me, they submit. Foreign nations cringe before me. They all lose their courage and come trembling from their strongholds. The Lord lives. Praise to my rock. May the God of my salvation be exalted. He is the God who pays back those who harm me. He subdues the nations under me and rescues me from my enemies. You hold me safe beyond the reach of my enemies. You save me from violent opponents. For this, O Lord, I will praise you among the nations. I will sing praises to your name. You give great victories to your king. You show unfailing love to your anointed, to David and all his descendants forever.
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0: 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But now I have children, I realise how important it is. 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I'm also leaving a gift in my will for something that's been truly special in my life, that will continue God's work.
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2: 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We will tell of all your wonderful deeds. 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The Lord is a refuge for the oppressed, a stronghold in times of trouble. Those who know your name trust in you, for you, Lord, have never forsaken those who seek you. 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
1: You know, this song has always been a favorite of mine because it allows me to express how much I really love you, Lord. 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

0: A prayer from the Psalms. The Lord is our rock, our fortress, our deliverer, our shield, our salvation, our stronghold. 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You shield all who take refuge in you. In our distress, we call to you, Lord. 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Amen.
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0: Psalm 20, for the choir director, a psalm of David. In times of trouble, may the Lord answer your cry. May the name of the God of Jacob keep you safe from all harm. 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May we shout for joy when we hear of your victory and raise a victory banner in the name of our God. May the Lord answer all your prayers. Now I know that the Lord rescues his anointed king. He will answer him from his holy heaven and rescue him by his great power. Some nations boast of their chariots and horses, but we boast in the name of the Lord our God. Those nations will fall down and collapse, but we will rise up and stand firm. Give victory to our King, O Lord. Answer our cry for help.
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A prayer from the Psalms. We will give thanks to you, Lord, with all our hearts. We will tell of all your wonderful deeds. We will be glad and rejoice in you. We will sing praises of your name, O Most High. The Lord reigns forever. He has established his throne for judgment. He rules the world in righteousness and judges the peoples with equity. The Lord is a refuge for the oppressed, a stronghold in times of trouble. Those who know your name trust in you, for you, Lord, have never forsaken those who seek you. Amen.

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A prayer from the Psalms. O Lord, our God, when we are fearful, as loneliness, uncertainty, and hurt assail us, you gather us under your wings. Refuge is found in you alone. You surround us with gentleness and mercy. Thank you that you are our shelter. In all that life throws at us, we gather in you, the Lord Most High. Amen.

Guys, I'm just grateful that I made it through this week. This week has been so busy, and I just feel like every week is getting busier by the minute. So much going on at school. It gives me the strength to wake up and get out of bed. Glory. And I just wanted to send out love and blessings and prayers to the kids today of Sekani School who will be doing their sports day today. Just praying for the kids that they'll manage it, but we'll still have a lovely time. Okay, guys, have a wonderful, wonderful day. Lots of love.

0: Psalm 21 for the choir director, a psalm of David. How the king rejoices in your strength, O Lord! He shouts with joy because you give him victory. For you have given him his heart's desire. You have withheld nothing he requested. You welcomed him back with success and prosperity. You placed a crown of finest gold on his head. He asked you to preserve his life, and you granted his request. The days of his life stretch on forever. Your victory brings him great honor, and you have clothed him with splendor and majesty. You have endowed him with eternal blessings and given him the joy of your presence. For the king trusts in the Lord. The unfailing love of the Most High will keep him from stumbling. You will capture all your enemies. Your strong right hand will seize all who hate you. You will throw them in a flaming furnace when you appear. The Lord will consume them in his anger. Fire will devour them. You will wipe their children from the face of the earth. They will never have descendants. Although they plot against you, their evil schemes will never succeed, for they will turn and run when they see your arrows aimed at them. Rise up, O Lord, in all your power. With music and singing, we celebrate your mighty acts.
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0: Carer.
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O Lord, our God, when we are fearful, as loneliness and uncertainty and hurt assail us, you gather us under your wings. 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Amen.

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0: A prayer from the Psalms. Cast your cares on the Lord, and he will sustain you. He will never let the righteous be shaken. Have mercy on me, O God, according to your unfailing love. According to your great compassion, blot out my transgressions. 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Surely, God, you are my help, the one who sustains me. The Lord Almighty is your name. You are our fortress. Amen.
1: Hallelujah praise all over the room. We worship the Lord. I want us to worship God for just a moment. We talked about one sound. Everybody say one sound. There is a kingdom sound. There is a kingdom sound. Everybody say that. There is a kingdom sound. Say it again. There is a kingdom sound. And I want you to understand this, that there is always a sound that precedes a move of God. Everybody say that. There's always a sound that precedes the move of God. Whenever you will find deliverance, wherever you will find healing, wherever you find a move of God, it is always associated with a sound. I want us to take just maybe 30 seconds and we're gonna sing this song. We're gonna raise it as an offering to the Lord. But I want us to take about maybe just 30 seconds, if you will. Brother, I just want you to minister on that guitar. I want you to raise your hands in his presence and let's just worship God all over this room. Come on, everybody, let's worship God all over this room.

Listen, I want you to lift your hands for just a moment. Let's worship God. I want to hear that guitar for just a moment. I just want you to minister. The Bible calls it a zamar praise. That praise upon the string instruments is that zamar praise. Glory to God. The Bible says that Saul called for David to offer a zamar praise when he was troubled with the spirit. There are some of you who are troubled in your spirit, but as we worship God in this fashion, God is going to set you free in your spirit.

Good morning, each and every one this morning. We give God thanks and praise for another day. We give God thanks for starting us on our way, for putting food on our table, to put clothes on our backs, to give us a roof over our head this morning. So we worship him and honor him this morning. I decree and declare that goodness and mercy shall follow us all the days of our life this morning, and we shall be the head and not the tail. We shall be lenders and not borrowers this morning. We are more than conquerors in the mighty name of Jesus. So I decree all of that over my HPM family life this morning. May God richly bless you. Walk with him in the power and the authority that you are blessed and highly favored in this day. May his perpetual light shine upon you today. In the name of Jesus, we pray. Have a good day. Stay prayerful. In the name of Jesus.

0: The first part of Psalm 22, for the choir director, a Psalm of David, to be sung to the tune, Doe of the Dawn. My God, why have you abandoned me? Why are you so far away when I groan for help? Every day I call to you, my God, but you do not answer. Every night I lift my voice, but I find no relief. Yet you are holy, enthroned on the praises of Israel. Our ancestors trusted in you, and you rescued them. They cried out to you and were saved. They trusted in you and were never disgraced. But I am a worm and not a man. I am scorned and despised by all. Everyone who sees me mocks me. They sneer and shake their heads, saying, Is this the one who relies on the Lord? Then let the Lord save him. If the Lord loves him so much, let the Lord rescue him. Yet you brought me safely from my mother's womb and led me to trust you at my mother's breast. I was thrust into your arms at my birth. You have been my God from the moment I was born. Do not stay so far from me, for trouble is near, and no one else can help me. My enemies surround me like a herd of bulls. Fierce bulls of Bashan have hemmed me in. Like lions, they open their jaws against me, roaring and tearing into their prey. My life is poured out like water, and all my bones are out of joint. My heart is like wax, melting within me. My strength has dried up like sun-baked clay. My tongue sticks to the roof of my mouth. You have laid me in the dust and left me for dead. My enemies surround me like a pack of dogs. An evil gang closes in on me. They have pierced my hands and feet. I can count all my bones. My enemies stare at me and gloat. They divide my garments among themselves and throw dice for my clothing.
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A prayer from the Psalms. Taste and see that the Lord is good. Blessed is the one who takes refuge in him. We will extol the Lord at all times. His praise will always be on our lips. The Lord is close to the brokenhearted and saves those who are crushed in spirit. The righteous person may have many troubles, but the Lord delivers him from them all. The Lord will rescue his servants. No one who takes refuge in him will be condemned. Amen.

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prayer from the Psalms. The Lord loves righteousness and justice. The earth is full of his unfailing love. By his mouth the heavens were made, their starry host by the breath of his mouth. The plans of the Lord stand forever, the purposes of his heart through all generations. We wait in hope for the Lord. He is our help and our shield. In him our hearts rejoice, for we trust in his holy name. May the unfailing love of the Lord be with us, even as we put our hope in him. Amen.

Good morning, Premier Ramney. God bless you. I give God thanks that he's been with us every single day. He's taken us through many tests and through many challenges, and we're alive today and we're happy to be alive. Why? Because Jesus reigns. He rules. He's in control. He's all powerful. Our life is in his hand and we can make our boast in him. So enjoy this beautiful day and give God thanks. Help somebody today. If you can do something for somebody today, just give them a word of encouragement, a word of cheer, just even a smile as you walk on the road. God bless you all. Take care.

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0: The second part of Psalm 22. O Lord, do not stay far away. You are my strength. Come quickly to my aid. Save me from the sword. Spare my precious life from these dogs. Snatch me from the lion's jaws and from the horns of these wild oxen. I will proclaim your name to my brothers and sisters. I will praise you among your assembled people. Praise the Lord, all you who fear him. Honor him, all you descendants of Jacob. Show him reverence, all you descendants of Israel, for he has not ignored or belittled the suffering of the needy. He has not turned his back on them, but has listened to their cries for help. I will praise you in the great assembly. I will fulfill my vows in the presence of those who worship you. The poor will eat and be satisfied. All who seek the Lord will praise him. Their hearts will rejoice with everlasting joy. The whole earth will acknowledge the Lord and return to him. All the families of the nations will bow down before him. For royal power belongs to the Lord. He rules all the nations. Let the rich of the earth feast and worship. Bow before him, all who are mortal, all whose lives will end as dust. Our children will also serve him. Future generations will hear about the wonders of the Lord. His righteous acts will be told to those not yet born. They will hear about everything he has done.
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Lord, our Lord, how majestic is your name in all the earth. You have set your glory in the heavens. Through the praise of children and infants, you've established a stronghold against your enemies to silence the foe and the avenger. When we consider your heavens, the work of your fingers, the moon and the stars which you have set in place, what is mankind that you are mindful of them? Human beings that you care for them? You've made us a little lower than the angels and crowned us with glory and honor. You made us rulers over the works of your hands. You put everything under our feet. All flocks and herds and the animals of the wild, the birds in the sky and the fish in the sea, all that swim the paths of the seas. Lord, our Lord, how majestic is your name in all the earth. Amen.

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0: Hi, my name's Esther from the gospel group Get Gospel, and here's your spirit charge for today. 2 Corinthians 4, verse 7 says, "But we have this treasure in jars of clay, to show that the surpassing power belongs to God and not to us." A teacher used the same chip coffee mug every day. A student finally asked why she didn't replace it, and she smiled and said, "It still does what it was made to do." Many people feel disqualified because of mistakes, weaknesses, or disappointments. Yet God often works through imperfect people. The value isn't in the container, but in what it carries. Your flaws don't prevent God from using you. They remind you that His strength is greater than your own. My prayer is, Lord, help me to trust that your power can shine through my weaknesses today.
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Indeed. There's a raging battle. We have victory in Jesus. 6:38 is the time. You are listening to Premier Gospel, the voice of UK Gospel. My name is Muyiwa. Belinda will be here in a few moments, and Hot Porridge Massive will be serving you breakfast this morning to encourage you. Whatever you're going through, and whether you're thanking God for the rain, or you are singing Bring Back the Sun, whichever side you're on, breakfast will be good for you. So here is a song that was released by a church in the United Kingdom, here in London. And my goodness, it's been part of my praise and worship, my personal praise and worship, for ages. I love it. How about you?

My goodness. I am saving. Let me tell you, I'm dancing around the office at 6:45 in the morning in praise to God because Jesus died and rose for me. I don't know about you. He rose. He's coming back again. And you know who's walked into the studio with her Arsenal scarf around her neck? Only Belinda. So maybe you were right yesterday when you said she couldn't get back from Bucharest. But she'll explain herself. So grateful to you, Premier Gospel family, for listening, for tuning in to the Voice of UK Gospel. It's good to know that you're there. And if you are there, do let us know. 0303-040-1111. That's 0303-040-1111 on WhatsApp. Send a voice note, send a text. Let me know you are there. Belinda's up soon, but let's go to an old and glorified song.

0: That's a classic from Darwin Hobbs at 6:50. You're listening to Premier Gospel. Good morning to Maria. Maria, who sent in her message on 0303-040-1111. If you are there and you are listening, please certainly say hello or send in a request. And as I was saying, if you just tune in, you miss me saying, I'm sitting here singing along, dancing along, and who comes through the door? Belinda, of course, and she comes in with her Arsenal scarf. And so maybe you were right. Maybe she was stuck in Bucharest. That's why she didn't turn up yesterday. Maybe she was still feeling a little, you know, after a few bevvies, after ole, ole, ole, ole, she couldn't find her way to the studio. Who knows? But I hope you stay around for the breakfast show. It's going to be a great one. But certainly, 0303-040-1111. Get in touch. We'd love to hear from you.
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2: Hello, I'm Donna Birrell. Here are the headlines. Russia has launched a major overnight attack on cities across Ukraine, killing at least 10 people and injuring around 100 others. The strikes were carried out on the capital Kyiv, as well as Dnipro and Kharkiv. The Prime Minister is facing fresh criticism after newly released Peter Mandelson files expose rifts within the government. Exchanges reveal frustration among senior ministers over things like welfare reform. Strikes by London Underground workers are expected to cause widespread travel disruption. Members of the RMT union are walking out for 24 hours today and on Thursday. Bethel Church in California has announced a major review of its leadership following criticism from members, staff and Christian leaders. And the Bible has now been translated into its 800th language. And those are this morning's headlines.
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3: Let's start with London this morning. It's going to be cloudy with some patchy rain. In the afternoon, the rain will clear, allowing for some sunny spells, though that's going to trigger some showers later on. It could be heavy and thundery. Top temperatures we're looking at is 20 degrees. And for Birmingham and the surrounding area, it's going to be a mixture of sunny spells and some clouds, scattered showers as well. The showers will continue into the evening, where it's going to be heavy and thundery as well. Top temperatures are going to be 18 degrees.
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3: A happy, happy, happy, happy, happy Tuesday morning to you. It's the Gospel Breakfast Show right here on Premier Gospel with your girl, Belinda. That's me. I'm with you all the way up until 10 o'clock this morning. It is the 2nd of June, 2026. And family, we are going to have a wonderful time in the Lord. I know it is a bit grey where most are waking up this morning. It's a bit wet for some as well. But don't worry, I've got some tunes for you that's going to spread some sunshine. It's going to spread some joy.

0: and absolutely remind you of the love of the Lord. All of that's happening right here on Gospel Breakfast. Plus, apparently there's a rumour that I need to clear up, so I'm going to get into that this morning. Before we go any further ado, let us start with our prayer. So Lord, we thank you for your goodness and for your mercies. We thank you for allowing us to see yet another day. We don't take it for granted, but we just want to come before you with a spirit of thanksgiving. We pray, oh God, that you'll be with each and every one under the sound of my voice today. Whatever kind of day is ahead of them, we pray that you'll help them to remember that you are with them, holding their hand through every situation. These things we pray and we ask of you in Jesus' name, together this morning as a family, we say amen.
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Man Like Stunner there with Atasa. Plays you this morning on the Gospel Breakfast Show on the second day in June 2026. Man, it's the beginning of a brand new month. I'm always excited about that. And I'm always excited that you and I get to start our days together. Most of them, anyways. I was really hoping that you and I were going to kickstart June yesterday together. I'll explain to you what happened in a bit. I mean, I was locked into the show. I just couldn't participate. And I heard what Muyiwa was going on. He had one job. One job, which was, sir, please can you cover the show? I don't think I'll be able to do it today. He was like, yeah, no problem. Then what happened was, as things trickled on, I understood his eagerness is because he thought, while Tola's off, let me just come and give Belinda some trouble. That's what I believe happened. I'm going to explain more to you as the show continues. But right now, it is 7:06 in the morning, and I have got your spirit charge coming up for you in the next few minutes. If you are someone who's feeling downcast, you're feeling a little bit unworthy, you're feeling like the plans that the Lord has shown to you are not really working out in the way that you thought they would, I want to encourage you to keep on trusting in God. And that's exactly what our spirit charge is about today. You might want to grab your Bibles because we're going to be jumping into the book of Corinthians with that. It's the Gospel Breakfast Show right here on Premier Gospel.

My name's Esther from the gospel group Get Gospel, and here's your spirit charge for today. 2 Corinthians 4, verse 7 says, "But we have this treasure in jars of clay, to show that the surpassing power belongs to God and not to us." A teacher used the same chip coffee mug every day. A student finally asked why she didn't replace it, and she smiled and said, "It still does what it was made to do." Many people feel disqualified because of mistakes, weaknesses, or disappointments. Yet God often works through imperfect people. The value isn't in the container, but in what it carries. Your flaws don't prevent God from using you. They remind you that His strength is greater than your own. My prayer is, Lord, help me to trust that

0: Uncle Fred Hammond there with I Will Trust. He is my favourite gospel artist of all time. I know I always say that, but this man can write. I was saying the other day when we had the interns in that I'm pretty sure he must have got triple A's for English because he is quite a wordsmith, very much a poet. Like, when he writes tunes, somehow they always seem to resonate with me. Absolutely love Fred Hammond. I think soon I'm going to have to do something in honour of Fred Hammond on the show. Just so, for those who don't know how amazing he is of an artist, so you get to know. But that's not today. Today is the 2nd of June, 2026, if you're just tuning in. Welcome to you. Great to have your company. This is my first time kicking off a show with you in the month of June. I know that we're only 2 days in, but I wasn't here yesterday. I had the big man himself sit in for me. So thank you for that. Muyua, should I be thanking him though? I don't even know if I should really be thanking him after his behavior. All will be explained as we continue on. And remember, today is also a What's Your Flavor Tuesday. I'm really excited about the conversation that we're going to be having today. I'm wondering who's going to be agreeing with me. It's a good one. It's a good one. And maybe you found yourself in this situation as well. All will be revealed.
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0: Once upon a time, there was a radio show hosted by a girl who loved gospel music. And each day she... Maybe I'll finish that story another time, but for now, I'm inviting you to join me every single weekday from 10 a.m. to 1 p.m. on the daytime show with me, Chantel. 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
1: It's Belinda on Gospel Breakfast, right here on Premier Gospel.

Cleo Soul. 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

0: The Gospel Breakfast Show with a Reason. If you just tuned in, welcome to you. Great to have your company on this second day in June 2026. 7:33 is the time. It's a wet day today, so if you are going out, then make sure you give yourself some extra time. I believe it's also tube strikes today as well, so if you're driving, give yourself some extra time, for I believe there will be more cars on the road. So let me tell you what happened yesterday. I was locked into the show. Aunt Smuya to cover for me. You know, something came up. I wasn't able to do the show. So it was very last minute. So for that, hats off to him. He's like, yeah, B, I got you. Don't worry. Don't worry. Every now and then, though, I was able to tune in just to see how it was going, because I wanted to make sure that you, my family, Hot Porridge Massive, were okay. And when I locked in, I heard this.
1: My name is Muyiwa, sitting in for Belinda, who may have gone to the Arsenal celebrations yesterday and may have not been able to get in today because of different reasons. I don't know. I'm just asking. I mean, you know, Anita thinks maybe too, you know. Abel thinks I should leave her alone. I wonder what you think.
0: Thank you, Abel. Thank you so much. Because when I asked him to cover the show for me, I said nothing about Arsenal whatsoever. Nothing whatsoever. But what surprised me was some of your responses.
1: Nelsie says, I know where Belinda is. She might be in Budapest, still looking for the ball from Gabriel Magalhães' penalty kick. Hot Porridge Massive have spoken. I said nothing. I just asked the question. And you revealed where your Belinda is. She will explain herself tomorrow. Whatever the weather.
0: What song is that he was singing? Was it this one?

That was some live vocals down at the Arsenal Parade on Sunday. I tell you, the praise and worship was in the house where it came to supporting the Arsenal team. Was I there though? Of course not. Me with my 5 foot one and a half self. Absolutely not. That crowd would have taken me away. It was a joy to watch. My brother actually was there. My brother went down with some of his friends. He is taller than I am. He said it was absolutely wild, and that was some of the footage that he sent to me. As for me, a family emergency came up. I just went out. I was just looking after business. That's all it was, family. I promise you, that's all it was.

0: So much is shallow these days. Pictures, but not words. Texts that seem impersonal. Tweets rather than conversation. It can leave us all feeling rather empty. At Premier Christianity, we go deeper to bring you a thought-provoking and credible mix of theological articles, biblical interpretation, interviews, debates, and trends. 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
2: So a couple of things happen when you wait upon the Lord. Your strength is renewed. You mount up with wings as eagles. You sure

Goth Sinnott there and Enoch Oldorf with Wait. Place you this morning on the Gospel Breakfast Show, the 2nd of June 2026. Good morning to Ashauna, who is locked in. She says, Grand Rising, Sissy B and the Hot Porridge Massive family. Welcome back. Listen, I knew you wasn't at no Arsenal celebration. I told a certain boy you were that you don't even like football like that. Anywho, we missed you. Thank you, sis. I missed y'all as well. She also goes on to say, but hold on, you're wearing an Arsenal scarf today. Yeah, I am. I absolutely am, because it's chilly outside. She said, I thought I knew you, but maybe not. Listen, one thing I gotta say about Arsenal, and yes, there's been a lot of talk about 22 years they've been waiting and da-da-da-da-da, all of that jazz, but they sure did put in the celebration. They put in the works to celebrate this. And part of the vibes did catch me still, especially since Nigeria beat Jamaica at the Unity Cup. They didn't just beat them, they actually thrashed them 3-0, the embarrassment. So I said, all right, I need to celebrate this weekend. And the Nigerians had way too much mouth going in, so I'm not going to celebrate, y'all. Though, congratulations. I decided I was going to celebrate with Arsenal instead. And I'm not mad at it at all, because if they don't bring nothing, then definitely bring vibes.

Calvin Bridges with So Much to Be Grateful For. Amen, amen, amen. When we look back over our lives, there's so much that we have to be grateful for. Even if life seems to be lifing right now, which for many it is, there's still something there that we can think of that we are grateful for. Thank you so much for tuning in to the Gospel Breakfast Show with me, Belinda, this morning. I'm with you all the way up until 10 o'clock today, and we're going to be jumping into our What's Your Flavor not too long from now. If you're new here, a very special welcome to you. Essentially, on Tuesdays, we throw you out a topic. It might be something we've seen in the news. It might be something that's going on in our lives. It might be, you know, it might just be about your food, stuff that you like and don't like. Like, essentially, that's what it is. We always get to know each other a little bit better. So I'm really looking forward to jumping into this conversation today. That's all I'm going to say for now. Ashauna's come back. She says, I told Asamuwa yesterday, I say this with a heavy heart, but congratulations to Nigeria. They definitely were the better team. You know, they really did thrash Jamaica 3-0. Ouch. That really did hurt. Absolutely, that hurt. But they definitely were the better team. I'm not gonna pretend, guys. Going in, as much as I was saying Jamaica's taking it home, I kind of did feel like Nigeria might have had it 2 years in a row now. So yes, we do have to big them up. Next year, let's see how it all plays out. To be honest, I was just glad that India didn't beat Jamaica in the semi-finals, because then me would have well and truly embarrassed. We've got your newsy weather coming up at the top of the hour, and of course your track of the week. In the meantime, you can connect with me here on the Gospel Breakfast Show on 0303 040 1111. 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
1: Good morning, I'm Donna Birrell. Here are the headlines. At least 11 people have been killed and more than 50 injured in a series of overnight Russian drone and missile attacks across Ukraine. Strikes took place in Kyiv, Dnipro and Kharkiv. Sir Keir Starmer will face his ministers later after the Peter Mandelson files revealed divisions within Labour. Yesterday's tranche included a message from the former ambassador who said Number 10 was beleaguered and bereft. The Bishop of Gloucester has warned that plans for new Israeli settlements in the West Bank could undermine hopes for a future Palestinian state. Bethel Church in California has announced a major review of its leadership following criticism from members, staff and Christian leaders, and commuters in London are being warned of delays as tube drivers walk out for 24 hours. And those are your headlines.
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3: Let's start with Birmingham and the surrounding areas. It's going to be a mixture of sunny spells and cloud and some scattered showers to start the day. The showers will be locally heavy and thundery by the afternoon, especially. Top temperatures that we're going to be looking at is 18 degrees. And for London, it's going to be a cloudy, wet start to the day. And the afternoon is going to have some heavy rain, though a few spells of sunshine will be pushing through, though thunder and heavy rain is expected into the late parts of the evening with the top temperatures of 20 degrees. It's raining, y'all.
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3: Do you know what? Do you remember last week? Cassandra was praying to make England cold again. Well, it's gone a step further. It's not cold, it's just wet. And I prefer cold over wet. Because if it's cold, then I can put on a scarf, I can put on a coat and a hat and I'm good. But getting wet, That being said, somebody somewhere has been praying for rain, maybe for the grain to grow. See that right? Every now and then, I tell you, there's a rapping in my future. There's rapping in my future. Anywho's, let's move on. It's the Gospel Breakfast Show here on Premier Gospel with your girl, Belinda. That's me. I'm with you all the way up until 10 o'clock this morning. It's a What's Your Flavour Tuesday, and we're going to be jumping into that conversation in the next few minutes. Before we get there, good morning to Deborah. Deborah says, rain? What rain? Where I am, it's 23 degrees. What? 23 degrees and it feels like 26 at 8:30 in the morning. I'm getting that you are not in the UK. She says, please can you wish a happy birthday to my auntie Pam today? She's in hospital, but I'm praying that she will be out and discharged soon. Happy birthday to you, Auntie Pam. Wishing you a speedy recovery and praying God's blessings over your life this second day in June. Then Deborah says, B definitely isn't in Malta. I looked and I couldn't see her. You're in Malta, sis. Hey, you know, Malta's like my favorite place in Europe. Enjoy, enjoy, enjoy. Have yourself the best time. Enjoy the break. Enjoy the rest. And of course, the sunshine. Right. You know what time it is?
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5: 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And this is your track of the week. I just want to say a heartfelt thank you to you and everyone who's checked in on me and sent me messages, prayer and love while being away from Premier Gospel due to sickness, and it truly meant more than you know. Now, I'm grateful to say that I'm getting stronger, better, day by day. Recovery has been a journey, but through it all, God has been faithful. That's why my track of the week is Walking in Victory by Muiwa and River Songs. Now, this song has really ministered to me during this season, because even in recovery, I'm choosing to walk by faith and believe for complete victory in healing.

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One Day with Blessed Up Placey this morning here on the Gospel Breakfast Show. Before that, we had the track of the week coming from Muyua. Hey, that Victory tune is his latest release, you know, and it is a nice one. And it's so interesting to me how the Lord works, because how someone so troublesome actually produces a such wonderful tunage. I just don't. It is an absolute tune. If you missed it, don't worry, you'll be able to catch it later on throughout Premier Gospel. You'll be able to catch it with Chantel, I believe, or later on in the afternoon. For now, though, it's a What's Your Flavour Tuesday. But before we jump into it, before I give you the topic for today, shout out to Dupere, who's locked in, who says, now you are my favourite. Hey, thank you so much for that. Great to hear from you. Hope you made the parade. Well, I've got the scarf on today. That's all I'm going to say on the topic. I am definitely representing the Arsenal Massive and crew today. That's all I'm going to say, especially now that it's made me your fave. So thank you so, so, so much. The time is 10 minutes past 8 in the morning. Of course, I do have your spirit charge around the corner. But before we jump into that, let me drop you the What's Your Flavour today. And it's a scenario-based one, something that I saw in the Daily Mail. So it was in a newspaper and I thought, this is an interesting story. I wonder what the Hot Porridge Massive would say on this. So I've changed the figures just a little bit. But let's say, here is the scenario. If you went on holiday with your friend who earns a 6K figure, right? So they're earning over £100,000 a year. And you earn 30K a year. Would you expect your friend to foot most of the bill? Let me know your thoughts on that, because this actually happened in real life. What would you expect that of your friend who's earning more than three times than you are? Do let me know your answers on 0303 040 1111. Or what if it was the other way around and you were the higher earner? Would you pay for your friend a luxury holiday? That's what I want to hear from you today. You can connect with me. The number is 0303 040 1111, or you can give me a call on that same number live in the studios. 0303 040 1111. That's 0303 040 1111. It's an interesting one, isn't it? I mean, the story that I saw in the Daily Mail, the friend came back, the one who earned the lower amount, and was vexed because her friend didn't want to cover the expenses. Would you be vexed? I want to hear from you today. 0303 040 1111.

says, "But we have this treasure in jars of clay to show that the surpassing power belongs to God and not to us." A teacher used the same chip coffee mug every day. A student finally asked why she didn't replace it, and she smiled and said, "It still does what it was made to do." Many people feel disqualified because of mistakes, weaknesses, or disappointments. Yet God often works through imperfect people. The value isn't in the container, but in what it carries. Your flaws don't prevent God from using you. They remind you that His strength is greater than your own. My prayer is, Lord, help me to trust that your power

Holvey and Forrest Frank, great collaborations there with Alta. You're locked into the Gospel Breakfast Show here on Premier Gospel at 8:20 in the morning, and it's a What's Your Flavor? I've thrown you out scenario. Interesting answers already coming through. So let me tell you what it was in case you just tuned in. So I came across this news story where a friend was upset with another friend. The first friend being someone, I think they earned like 20K or maybe 30K a year. And the other friend earned six figures, right? So over £100,000 a year. And the one who made the lesser, who was on the lesser salary, was upset with her friend because the friend expected her to pay her way for the trip, right? Expected her to still cover her expenses that were incurred on this luxury holiday. So we are throwing the question out to you today. How would you respond in that situation? If your friend earned six figures, would you expect them to cover the majority of the salary, the trip, because they earned that much more than you? Let me know your thoughts on it. Or let's say you were the one who earned the 100K. Would you be happy with your friend expecting you to cover it for them? Because I've seen this happen mostly at restaurants. But you let me know what your thoughts are on 0303 040 1111. My new friend who says I am their favorite now to peck has come back saying, no, I am too proud. So you wouldn't want your friend on the 100,000 to cover your expenses on this luxury holiday. Thank you so much for connecting with me. Y'all keep your messages coming through on 0303 040 1111. That's 0303 040 1111. Nelsie says, no, I wouldn't expect I wouldn't expect his offer, and I know, even if I know he earns that much, but I would spend according to what I can afford. If we're going for seafood, I would get some burgers and chips. I hear you. So you wouldn't be going for the lobster. I hear you, Nelsie. Let me know what your thoughts are on 0303 040 1111.

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5: It's what's

Israel Houghton and Yahweh Placey this morning. You are locked into the Gospel Breakfast Show here on Premier Gospel. It is the 2nd of June 2026, if you're just tuning in. Great to have your company. On this here, What's Your Flavor Tuesday? I've already thrown out the topic today, and it's really scenario based on a news story that I saw in the Daily Mail. They were talking about, it was about two friends who had gone away on holiday, on a luxury holiday, and one friend was upset with the other because the one who had the lower income expected the one who had the higher income over 100k a year. She expected that friend to cover the cost of the holiday because they earned more than three times what she earned. And I threw the question out at you to say, is this okay? Would this be you? Would you expect your friend to cover you if they earned more than you? Or would you would you understand if your friend expected you to cover the cost if you earned more than them? That's what we are talking about today. It really does highlight a few other things where it comes to friendships as well, right? Does earning more automatically create that responsibility within the friendship group? Let me know your stance on 0303 040 1111. I gotta say, enough messages are coming through. Good morning to Max in Mitcham. Max says, just heard your question. I would not expect my friend to pay for me or vice versa if they were earning more than me. My salary and

client has nothing to do with my friendships. And if my friend expects this from me, then they are no friends of mine. I would offer to pay for certain things. However, do not take it for granted and expect it. Max and Mitchum, great to hear from you. Lovely. And thank you so much for sharing your take. Go ahead and share yours, just like Max has done, on 0303 040 1111. That's 0303 040 1111.

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11: 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It's time to come home.
0: It's What's Your Flavour?
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0: Bobby Bevel with a new long time. I haven't heard that tune. Hey, it's been a minute. I'm loving it, loving it, loving it. Just like I'm loving your messages that are coming through this morning for our What's Your Flavor. If you just tuned in, welcome in to you. Great to have your company. 0303 040 1111. That's where you can connect with me and let me know your thoughts on the What's Your Flavor today. I'll just paint you a quick scenario in case you just tuned in. So there's a situation where there were two friends who went on a luxury holiday. One earned about four times the amount of the first friend. So the first friend decided that she was now mad with her friend who earned quite high, because she had to, the friend expected her to still pay her way, you know, to expect to split their bill 50-50. So she was upset about that. And I'm saying to you, would that be you? Would you be annoyed at your friend who earned less money than you, but wanted you to pay for them, or vice versa? Is there an element of when you earn higher that there's within the friendship group, there's an expectation that you would take on more of the financial responsibilities? Maybe if you go out to dinner, if you go on a holiday, etc., etc. That's what I'm wanting us to talk about today. This story right here, it really did catch me. I don't know, is it entitlement, or is it just generally what people expect? 0303 040 1111. Good morning to DJ Christine, locked in this morning. She says, firstly, don't mind Moiwa, tell him the Hot Porridge Massive are coming for him. Well, y'all know where we are, and he's here today. So if you want to come for him, come, because sometimes he is out of order, even though I am very much sitting here with an Arsenal scarf on today. But she says, in response to the question, as the older people would say, cut your cloth according to your means. If you can't afford the trip, either don't go, and there's no shame in that, or you go and you only spend what you can. If your friend is such a good friend, they will treat you to some things anyway because of the kindness of their friendship. Have a blessed day. Christine, thank you so much for sharing. Good morning to Diogo, who says, I would not expect my friend to cover my bill. That is being entitled. I was taught to expect nothing and appreciate everything, no matter how small. I like that. Expect nothing and appreciate everything. Diogo, great to hear from you this morning. 0303 040 1111. Join the conversation. Good morning, Percival.
1: Listen, I'm just calling up because of the narrative which you brought up. Mm-hmm. The scenario then, where this friend may have the wealth or earn more than her other friend, but she and her friend went away on holiday, and in some ways it seems as if there may have been, or would you have expected that the friend to take care of things for you because they have more than you? Sometimes we need to understand the value of a friendship is not about what I have that I can give unto you, or what I can do to support you. The value, true value of your friendship is I could be filthy rich and you are poor and poor as a dormouse. What I value is you as that friend. Now it would rest within my heart if I should do something exceedingly and abundantly above all for my friend. And that would be my measure of saying, you know what? My friend is taking the time to be with me. I don't know what my friend's finances is like, but tell you what, I'm gonna buy two tickets. I'm gonna pay for the whole package. But sometimes we have to be understanding that you might purchase a package for someone and they might appreciate it, but they may felt also embarrassed because they might be thinking, I don't want the person to think that I can afford it.
0: Thank you so much for sharing that. You sounded like he was preaching there at the beginning, right? First of all, sharing his views on our What's Your Flavor today. 0303 040 1111. One of the things that the friend quoted, actually, the one who was on the smaller income, said, my shock rapidly turned to anger at how tight she was being. I mean, is someone tight because they don't want to cover your expenses on a holiday? Expenses that you racked up knowingly? 0303 040 1111.

0: 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I want to make sure that they're fine if anything happens to me. So I've set one up. I'm also leaving a gift in my will for something that's been truly special in my life that will continue God's work.
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0: Sherry Jones Muffet there with Renewed. Place you this morning on the Gospel Breakfast Show. As always on a Tuesday, I try to wrap up the What's Your Flavour before 9 o'clock. It never happens and I'm not mad at it at all. I've got so many more of your messages that we're going to be sharing in the 9 o'clock hour. And of course, getting you ready for Reggae Vibes tonight at 9 p.m. All of that still to come just after 9. At the top of the hour, we've got your news update.
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14: Good morning, I'm Donna Birrell. Here are the headlines. At least 11 people have been killed and more than 50 injured in a series of overnight Russian drone and missile attacks across Ukraine. Strikes took place in Kyiv, Dnipro and Kharkiv. Sir Keir Starmer will face his ministers later after the Peter Mandelson files revealed divisions within Labour. Yesterday's tranche included a message from the former ambassador who said Number 10 was beleaguered and bereft. The Bishop of Gloucester has warned that plans for new Israeli settlements in the West Bank could undermine hopes for a future Palestinian state. Bethel Church in California has announced a major review of its leadership following criticism from members, staff and Christian leaders, and commuters in London are being warned of delays as tube drivers walk out for 24 hours. And those are your headlines.
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7: Howdy do. It's just gone 9 o'clock this morning, Tuesday, the 2nd of June, 2026. And as always, What's Your Flavor does bring you out some who I don't hear from on a regular basis. But as soon as we drop what it is that we are talking about today, here come the phone calls, here come the WhatsApp messages. And I'm not mad at it at all because I absolutely love hearing from you. If you're just tuning in, it's What's Your Flavor this morning here on the Gospel Breakfast Show. And I've thrown out the scenario which I came across in the news where a friend was upset with another friend because the first friend expected the second friend to pay for their bill on a luxury holiday simply because the other friend made, I think it worked out to be about maybe 3 or 4 times more salary wise. And so it's opened up the question about, you know, are there situations in friendships where one person feels like they're more responsible because of the financial differences? Do you know what I mean? Another question is, for siblings, you know, you might have an older sibling and a younger sibling. The older one's used to paying for stuff. At which point does that change? Does it ever change? Are you forever carrying or paying for your younger siblings when you go out? Would love to know your take on that. Parents and children. Does a swap ever happen for when, you know, parents are always paying for things and kids become a certain age, they start earning for themselves? At which point do you stop paying for your parents all the time? Does that ever happen? Does your parents always pay for you, even if you're big, big, big? Let me know your take on that as well on 0303 040 1111. Joanne, I see you. We've had messages coming through from Esther coming through. We've got Remy on the line as well. All of these conversations, I absolutely love it. Connect with me, 0303 040 1111.

0: The Amen. Coming from Archangel and Daddy Yankee, you're locked into the Gospel Breakfast Show here on Premier Gospel. On this here, What's Your Flavor Tuesday, chatting up about friendships, I guess. When there's a financial, when the incomes are different, is the burden different on those friendships? Let me know your thoughts on 0303 040111. Good morning to you, Remy. What do you want to say?
1: There's so many angles to this. Well, first of all, the one on the lower income, was she forced to go on the trip? Because I think if someone's close enough to me, that sort of a friend to me, I would say to them, sorry, it's not in my budget. I can't afford to do this now. And there's no shame in that. Everyone's time will come. So it's fine. But then if you've decided you're going to go, why have you decided to go? Has anyone promised you that they would help cover anything? Because the fact that someone earns six figures and someone earns a lot less does not mean that they don't have expenses to match that salary, or they don't have their goals or whatever they've planned for their money. So I think it's unfair to expect anything without any prior arrangements. But then I just think that we need to normalize saying, no, I'm sorry, I can't do this because I can't afford it. There's no shame in it. And I mean, if you can't afford it, just say, no, I can't afford it. And if that friend says, oh, I will cover this, then depending on obviously your experience with that friend, just, okay, you'll cover this. What are you covering? So if there's a shortfall I need to cover, I know what. I mean, if I was the richer friend and I did have the money, I would say, okay, what can you afford? And then decide, can I top up whatever to help you in that situation? But to just expect that because you know what someone's earnings are. Some people look after their families, pay several children's school fees, even though they have none themselves. You know, you can't really plan on someone else's budget or someone else's earnings. I think that's just poor behavior. And as adults, we need to just behave.
0: Remy, thank you so much for sharing your thought and for calling in today. Have yourself a wonderful day. And thanks for being a part of the Hot Forage Massive. Have a great day.
1: No worries.

0: Blanca with Are You Ready? You're locked into the Gospel Breakfast Show here on Premier Gospel on this here What's Your Flavour Tuesday, talking about the holiday dilemma of two friends who went on holiday. One earned over 100,000 a year, the other earned about, I think it might have been 20 or 30k. So income wise, very, very different. Well, the one with the lowest of the income is upset with the other friend because the friend had said, you know what, we're splitting our bills 50-50. And the one on the lower income said, what kind of friend are you, essentially? I think you're being a bit tight. I think you're being a bit mean. I mean, she didn't say that word for word, but she's vexed because the friend said, we're going to be splitting the bill 50-50. I'm wanting to know your take on that. Is that the right way for friendships to run? Or is the one on the lower income a bit more entitled? What would you do in that situation? Do you feel like you've got to cover the bill when you go out? Or when you go out, do you feel like your friends who earn more should be covering the bill for you? On 0303 040 1111, let me hear your take. Also, what does the Bible say on that? Any scriptures in there that you could find on that? Let me know.
1: Let's just say I was the 100,000 lady. I would expect them to expect me to spend the money, but they're gonna also know that I'm a budget one also, so we're not gonna be out here just be spending all willy-nilly. Like, one day with pizza, maybe another day will be lobster, but there's gonna be in between. it'll be a mixture of things that I'm gonna buy. And then if I was the one that was that was going away with somebody that had a higher earning than me, I wouldn't expect it. Because sometimes expectations can, when you expect something, you can get disappointed. So I wouldn't be expecting anything. A part of me, maybe I'm a little bit human, a part of me maybe, but I'd push that to one side. I'd be like, you earn more than me, help me out. But that thought would be there, but I wouldn't want them to or expect it.
0: Thank you so much for sharing that, Joanna. I guess it's the expectation, right, that creates the entitlement. Maybe that's where the problem is. You let me know, just like Fee has done. Hello, Fee. What do you have to say on the matter?
2: Good morning, Queen Bee, Brother Tola, and the Hot Porridge Massive. It's your girl, Fee, in Luton. I had to leave a message, just pulled up at work, because I feel very strongly, and to say that's a firm no. I am sorry if my salary stretches that little bit more than yours, or, you know, I've got a friend who is very blessed in her earnings, manages her money well, and can afford to take a holiday. But no, let us all hang our baskets where we can reach it. If it takes me 2 years to save up for what takes you 3 months, then so be it. Otherwise, I take a day trip out to Margate. However, I must confess that when I'm going on holiday sometimes with family, I have paid that little bit extra so that we both can enjoy the same holiday, or said, you know, you only pay this, I'll pay that. For me, yeah, family's a bit different, yeah? Sorry, ain't happening.
0: Fee, thank you so much for sharing. So you're saying that sometimes you might pay a little bit extra for family, but you choose that, right? Have you and family ever fallen out over such matters? That throws a different spanner into the works as well. 0303 040 1111. Good morning to Joanne. Joanne says, morning. Pray all is well with a hot porridge. Massive. He goes on to say, I quote my dear lamented mother, hang your basket where you can reach it. Oh, I have not heard that in so long. It says, if two friends go on holiday together, neither should be pocket watching. I question the motives of the lesser earner, especially if they are vexed when the holiday is done. It suggests she expected the higher earner friend to cover the cost. Serve you right, because you're not a friend. This is why many... This is why many big lottery winners keep quiet, because friends expect them to pay for meals and holidays, etc. Joanne, have you won the lottery and you're not telling us because you don't want to take us on holiday? Let me know. 0303 040 1111. Have your say.

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0: talking the hardest, your words on you like a landlord.
1: Hey, I don't think they understand what we're really saying though. You know, we just don't say words just for the sake of saying it. Just come up with things just for the sake of saying it. We say what we really mean. That's how things work at the table. The table cipher. What we saying?
2: DTASB there with Flesh and Spirit. Say what you really mean. And that's exactly what you've been doing this morning. You have not been holding back on your words at all. If you're just tuning in, welcome to you. Great to have your company. What accent was that? I won't do that again because... I think the Scots might be upset with me. Anywho, it's great to have your company this morning. Thank you so, so much for tuning in. Loving your messages which were coming through on this holiday dilemma of two friends who went on holiday. One was a higher earner. The lower earner is now vexed with her. She's upset with her because the higher earner still expects the bill to be split 50-50. And I'm wanting to know your take on that. Do connect on 0303-040-1111. Lady Di, what you got to say?
3: First of all, you agreed to go on that luxury holiday. So you should know how you are going to fund it after you've paid your fare. So... expecting everything else to be paid for because your friend earns more than you is a cheek. If the offer is made to cover certain things, I would say no, I'm okay. But if they insist, then I would say okay, then go on, you know, if you have to. I personally, if I was a six-figure earning friend, I would offer to pay for certain things. But to a point, you know, and I would. And even if they declined the offer, I would insist that they, you know, that they accept, because it's something I would like to do, because I would like both of us to enjoy the holiday in the same way.
2: Thank you, Lady Di, for sharing. So she says sometimes she would cover the cost, but however, it would be her choice. And I guess this is, maybe friendships are falling out like this. Have you lost a friend because you didn't want to pay the bill? Maybe you stopped talking to someone because they didn't want to pay for you. I don't know. You do let me know though on 0303-040-1111. Good morning, Esther.
4: Good morning, Belinda. Lovely to have you back. But it was also nice to have Muiwa yesterday. Arsenal. Oh, where should I go? Come on, Nigeria. Anyway, on this discussion about the friends, one earning more than the other and going on a holiday together, I don't think these ladies are friends because you cover for your friends, and they should have set rules before they went on holidays. And with my friends, we cover each other, if you know the situations, because the lady might be earning so much, but we don't know the outgoings.
2: Thank you so much for that. The lady could be earning much, but you don't know her outgoings. You don't know somebody's disposable income. I thank you so much for getting involved with that, sis. Do keep your messages coming through. Val says, good morning, Queen B. I miss Muiwa running you on the show yesterday. Do you know what's really interesting? It's when I'm not here that I know who's really my friend, you know. Val, I'm feeling like you enjoyed Muiwa and his trouble yesterday. He will not be covering for me again. He is not allowed because he's out here spreading false truths. And yes, it doesn't matter if I'm wearing my Arsenal scarf today. It does not mean a thing at all. Val's also gone on to say, with the dilemma today... with this dilemma today, it sounds like Tola, the one who's expecting the freeness. I wouldn't put it past him. He'll be back in a couple of weeks to answer for himself. She says, don't tell anyone how much you earn. People will then want freeness. And the Bible says something similar to this. Find the scripture for me, because I would love to know, what does the Bible say on this matter? Is there a scripture? Is there a scenario in the Bible where something similar to this has happened? Let me know on 0303-040-1111.
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0: Hey everyone, it's Bright. Be OK Motivate here, and I'm thrilled to invite you to join me every second Wednesday of the month at 8:30 a.m. on Gospel Breakfast with Belinda for our special monthly feature, One Wednesday. I need you to release your weight. 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We'll find inspiration and embark on a transformative journey. I can't wait to share this time with you. Bless.
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Ian Copeland Green with giving you all a place here this morning on the Gospel Breakfast Show. If you're just tuning in, welcome to you. Great to have your company. Really trying to wrap up our What's Your Flavour, because

0: I've got not much time, about 25 minutes before the lovely Chantel's going to be taking care of you from 10 o'clock. Between now and then, I also need to drop you a couple of tunes to get you ready for Reggae Vibes tonight, this Tuesday at 8 a.m. DJ AB is going to be taking care of you with the best in gospel or reggae music from all over the world. So make sure you are tuned in for that. We're talking about the holiday dilemma, a new story that I came across where two friends went on holiday. One was a higher earner. The other one was a wage of around maybe 25 to 30k, and they both went on the trip. When they came back, the higher earner was like, okay, it's time for us to split the bill 50-50, and the lower earner now mad at her, vexed with her because she thinks she's being mean and really should be covering the cost of the luxury trip since she earns more money. All your messages have been coming through and I'm loving each and every one of them. What does Abimbola have to say on the matter?
1: Good morning, Belinda, Tola and the Hot Porridge Massive. Glad you're back. Me, I was putting across quite a few propaganda things about you yesterday, which I thought were quite hilarious. But you seem to always have this camaraderie of friendship with you and your fellow radio presenters.
0: I absolutely do. I do try. Let's see if the friendship is enough for Moyua to send me on a luxury holiday without him. I just feel like he should just be sending me by myself. Thank you so much, Abimbola. Lovely to hear from you. For those of you who were protecting me yesterday, protecting my honour, I do appreciate it indeed. Don't pay Muyua no mind whatsoever. Andrew in Streatham, good morning to you, bro. Lovely to have your company. Saying that I haven't been reading your message. Do you know why? Because we're not talking about Nigeria versus Jamaica today at all. No, that was over the weekend. Who cares that Jamaica got thrashed? We're not going to repeat that whatsoever. Leave it alone. Oh, you're a Manchester United fan? No comments, because I don't even really follow football like that. Back to the topic at hand. Good morning to Janice, who is locked in. Janice says, good morning, Queen Bee, Tola and the Hot Porridge Massive. Tola's still off for another couple of weeks, fams. But his spirit is here indeed. She says, it's been a while. I say a holiday prenuptial. Okay. Okay. It's even in the word. A holiday prenup is what should be arranged. It should have been agreed before they booked. To assume is not a good thing, as it says, to assume makes a donkey out of you and out of me. Have an amazing day, Janice. Lovely to hear from you. You have a fantastic day as well. Also, Kayanne has come through sharing what she believes, sharing her response. As she says, on this topic, what a topic of conversation. I was brought up to pay for what I can afford, and what I don't have I do without. My take is not to expect anything from others. If your friendship circle is tight, then your true friends will see what is right and vice versa. This kind of attitude leads to conflict and contest friendships to no limit. That can be in a marriage and in business as well. Hey, lose the attitude and be thankful that you got to go on holiday in the first place. Kayanne, lovely hearing from you. Thank you so, so much. I did say, were there any scriptures that really speak to this? One that's come through is from Acts 20 verse 35, where it says, it is more blessed to give than to receive. How does that weigh in on this topic? I was also thinking about, you know, the five virgins or the 10 virgins, the five were wise and five were foolish. Is it covering the cost for your friends all the time if they make lower income than you? Like if you go out to dinner, maybe. Does that put you in a situation where you're not using wisdom, or do we have to be careful? Is it conversations that need to be had beforehand? I love that prenup conversation there. Janice mentioned, you know, agreeing things beforehand so everybody knows where they stand. I think that could actually be the way forward. Share your take on 0303 040 1111. Some reggae tunes coming up for you to get you ready for Reggae Vibes tonight. Is it going to be Papa San? Is it going to be Positive? I feel like for some Sherry Ann Morn as well. Let's see where we go.

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I haven't heard that one in a big tunage playing for you here on the Gospel Breakfast Show. And if you like sounds just like that, make sure you are locked in to Reggae Vibes tonight from 8 p.m. DJ AB will be taking care of you, playing you more tunage just like that. The time is 9:48 in the morning and it's almost time for me to head on out of here. Chantel is just around the corner. Thank you so much for all your messages, even if I didn't get to share them today. As always, family, you really were coming through, and that's why I love me a What's Your Flavor Tuesday. Lillian, great to hear from you. Lillian says, definitely agree things before you go on holidays with your friends so that there's no bickering, there's no fighting when you come back. I agree with that. I think that for anything where, you know, bills are going to be split, I definitely think it is the way to do it is to agree things before time. Val's come through with a scripture from Matthew 7 verse 12. So whatever you wish to do for whatever you wish that others would do unto you, do unto them also. Love that. Love that. And do you know what? I'm going to wrap it up with that one. Thank you so much for that, Val. Good morning to you, Lloyd. Thank you so much for connecting. It's great to hear from you as well. Connect with us here on Premier Gospel. Save the number in your phone. It's 0303 040 1111. God willing, you and I get to do this all over again tomorrow from 7 a.m. Until then, I'm leaving you in the hands of the lovely Chantel, who's going to take care of you from 10 o'clock. Keep it here to Premier Gospel. Even if you are going through the door right now, know that you can take us with you. You should have downloaded the app by now. If you haven't, then do that before you even step out at your door this morning. Stay blessed, walk good, and know that you are winners. You are winners because we are children of the Lord, and He's a winner, which makes us a winner as well. Stay blessed, walk good. Have a great day.

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1: Good morning, I'm Donna Birrell. At least 13 people have died after Russian strikes reduced buildings in Kyiv and other Ukrainian cities to rubble. Dozens have been injured and many are thought to be trapped. A minister says footage of a murder victim being handcuffed by police as he lay dying is absolutely harrowing. Nick Thomas Simmons says it's right for the police watchdog to investigate the treatment of Henry Novak, who was arrested because his attacker claimed to have been racially abused. The Prime Minister's preparing to meet his cabinet a day after documents revealed splits in his party. Thousands of pages of messages relating to Peter Mandelson's appointment as an ambassador were released yesterday. The Bishop of Gloucester has warned that plans for new Israeli settlements in the West Bank could undermine hopes for a future Palestinian state. And those are your headlines.
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0: Dietrich Haddon and Major singing Jesus is Real on Premier Gospel, taking us into the 10 o'clock hour of the daytime show on this Tuesday, the 2nd of June. Welcome, welcome. My name is Chantel, feeling so grateful that we get to spend this day together. We've got to give a massive shout out to Queen Bee Belinda, who is back on our airwaves, and a huge shout out to the Hot Porridge Massive, who did not hold back this morning in today's What's Your Flavour. Now we're going to jump straight into the music with a very big song from an American gospel singer, and I think it's important that we sing this track because it's going to set the tone for the rest of this day.
1: This song is easy. You're going to want to sing it in just a moment.

0: Such a beautiful way to begin the daytime show, singing along with Darwin Hobbs. The song is called Hallelujah to the King. My name is Chantel. Thank you so much for joining me this morning. Coming up next is your Spirit Charge. This is a daily dose of encouragement where we invite a different speaker, Christian leader, sometimes even an artist, to join us across our shows and share a word with you that sounds a bit like this.
1: This is Premier Gospel. Spirit Charge.
2: Hi, my name's Esther from the gospel group Get Gospel, and here's your Spirit Charge for today. 2 Corinthians 4, verse 7 says, "But we have this treasure in jars of clay to show that the surpassing power belongs to God and not to us." A teacher used the same chip coffee mug every day. A student finally asked why she didn't replace it, and she smiled and said, "It still does what it was made to do." Many people feel disqualified because of mistakes, weaknesses, or disappointments. Yet God often works through imperfect people. The value isn't in the container, but in what it carries. Your flaws don't prevent God from using you. They remind you that His strength is greater than your own. My prayer is, Lord, help me to trust that your power

Israel and New Breed with Adrian Houghton on Premier Gospel, bringing us a nice Latin sound this morning. Before that, we heard Ryan Hilson with Freedom Chant and a very inspiring Spirit Charge. Now, coming up on the show, it's time to see who's on the other side of the radio. I can already see some messages coming through on the WhatsApp, and I'm anticipating we're going to get even more because I have a riddle for you to answer today. So do stick around because I want to hear from you on 0303 040 1111. That's the number that you have to save to join me on the WhatsApp. It's 0303 040 1111 where we are going to connect this morning.

Laura Ahio and Becca Folks on Premier Gospel. The song is called See Me. Definitely one to add to your playlist. I know personally I have to play this one at least once a week. Before that, we heard L Lime Bear and Limo Blaze with Joy. Now, this morning on the Daytime Show, I've got a riddle for you to answer. It simply says, forward, I am heavy, but backwards, I'm not. What am I? If you think you know the answer, then send through a message. The WhatsApp's kind of

I wrote this song so when trials and tribulations come your way, you got something to say. Cause I want you to be ready the next time the devil comes to try you. Cause best believe life is gonna life. But I learned that we serve a God that's greater than any situation and anything that could ever come your way. And I'm glad to announce that every storm to ever exist from the beginning of time to today, they all had one thing in common. It had to come to an end. So you better get ready for the turnaround.

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0: Vonnie Morgan and New Ye featuring James Thompson and Vonnie Morgan's lovely son right there at the end. Such a beautiful track to hear this morning.
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0: And I can see the WhatsApp is getting busy today. We've got Andrew from Lewisham locked in. You see, that's the thing about these riddles. They always get the Premier Gospel family joining me on the show. It's perfect. Andrew said, "Hi, Chantel. I trust you are doing well today. I'm enjoying the show so far. Looking forward to more great gospel music, scriptures, and joy in the Holy Ghost." Amen, Andrew. Also, we've got a message from Max in Mitcham. We've got Stella saying, "Good morning, Chantel and the Premier Gospel family." Celine is in the house, and Val. We've got to give a massive shout out also to Joe, who's joined us for the first time on the WhatsApp to get involved in today's riddle. It says, "Forward I am heavy, but backwards I'm not. What am I?" If you think you know the answer, it's 0303 040 1111. All will be revealed in just a few moments, so don't delay sending your messages on 0303 040 1111.

by Faith Child on Premier Gospel. He's one of the artists that you can catch at South by Southwest, a very special stage with the Gospel Music Alliance and Premier Gospel. They are going to be representing once again at one of the biggest music events in the world. So Faith Child is going to be there, and he actually caught up with Cassandra. He came down to the studio yesterday. If you want to hear the full conversation, how he's feeling to be on the stage this week, then head over to our website, premier.plus/Faith Child, and you can catch the full interview there. I'm really excited about South by Southwest. The House Gospel Choir are going to be performing as well. I don't have favourites, but they definitely are one of my favourite choirs. Now, this morning on the daytime show, I've been giving you a very interesting riddle. It says, forward I'm heavy, but backwards I'm not. What am I? We've got Cleve jumping into the WhatsApp saying, good morning, Chantel. I hope you're well. I missed the show yesterday, but the answer to your riddle is the word ton. What an interesting answer that you've sent through, Cleve. I have to admit, it is quite a popular one, because Andrew has also said the same. So has Max in Mitcham. And Stella, again, it feels like one of those moments or one of those days where the Premier Gospel family, I have to wonder, do you have a separate group chat where you've just decided everyone's going to send through the same answer? Forward I am heavy, but backwards I am not. The Premier Gospel family think the answer is a ton. Well, let me get my drum roll ready and confirm with you today that the answer to this morning's riddle is... it is a ton. There was a bit of wordplay there, you know. Forward, I am heavy, but backwards, I am not, because the word ton backwards is not. I tried to catch you out. I don't even know why I bother, because I can't get anything past you, especially when it comes to these riddles. You're listening to Daytimes with me, Chantel. And if you got the answer correct, then send through a song. I'd love to play it for you on the show.

Yes, I call him strong and mighty, cause his hand is always by me, fighting. Whoa, all the battles I be tiding. One more for me, now I'm testifying. Whoa, can I get the mic one time, please? Screaming from the rooftops, hear me shouting. Whoa, that my God is strong and

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1: Good morning, I'm James Lewis. At least 13 people have been killed in Russian strikes on Kyiv and other Ukrainian cities. Dozens are injured and many thought to be trapped in buildings reduced to rubble. Elsewhere, senior Tory Alex Burkhardt claims unconscious bias training for police is highly problematic following the police response to the murder of Henry Nowak. Footage shows the victim being handcuffed while bleeding to death after Vikram Digwa falsely accused him of racial abuse. The Foreign Secretary says Lord Mandelson should never have been appointed as the ambassador to the United States. It's after the release of a huge number of documents relating to the peer's appointment to the role. And Conservative leader Kemi Badenoch says she'll fight for Christian values and culture in society despite losing her personal faith in God. Speaking to Piers Morgan Uncensored, she says it was difficult to reconcile her answered prayers with the unanswered prayers of abuse victims. And that's the latest from the Premier News team.
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0: Maverick City Music with Promises featuring Joe Elbarns and Naomi Rain. We had to play that song especially for Joe, who is locked in all the way in Northern Ireland and has messaged in for the very first time this morning today on the
1: Daytimes with Chantel Johnson.
0: Oh, what a blessing to know that you are with me today. We've got the wonderful Bernadette locked in as well. We've got Stella and Max and Cleve and Andrew. It is just so good to have you joining me as we've now headed into the 11 o'clock hour of the show. I've got more uplifting gospel music songs that are going to soundtrack your day. It's the 2nd of June and we are just thanking God because He is so good.

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1: Good morning, Chantel. It's so lovely to hear your voice. I'm doing well. I'm doing good. Bless you and thank you for asking. Yes, it's raining, but it's showers of blessings. Okay, sweetie, have a wonderful day.
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Delana Hope on Premier Gospel. The song is called I Speak a Blessing. We're playing this one especially for Stella and for Steph. So Stella requested this song earlier on in the show, saying that she would love to hear it. And then Steph has just switched on the radio, and this is a song that she's been requesting all week. Imagine that. I love when things work out that way. You know, God just makes you switch on Premier Gospel at the perfect time to be blessed by the music. We've got another new member of the Premier Gospel family joining us as well today. A massive shout out, sending lots of love to Devonny, who has messaged in requesting some Whitney Houston. I'm excited to add that to the playlist and play it for you today on the show. But first, we've got a bit of an anthem that we need to work our way through this morning. The chorus is all about declaring a brand new name, and that name is Victory.

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0: Often people look back at the life of the late, great Whitney Houston, and this is one of their favourite performances and collaborations with her. Her voice with Kim Burrell. If you ever see it live, maybe if you check it out on YouTube, it's absolutely stunning to see the way they can harmonise and just sing together so beautifully. Thank you so much, Devonny. You have to let us know, what's the story behind this song? Why did you want to hear it today on the show? We've got a lovely message coming through on the WhatsApp from Sion, which says, good morning, Chantel. Pray you and the listeners are all well. My. What a beautiful version of I Look to You. Hallelujah. I'm so glad that track has blessed you today, Sion. And do let us know if there's a song that you would like to hear, because I would love to get it on the radio. Now, I don't know about you, but I'm kind of in my feelings now after listening to that song, and I want to stay in that kind of worship, soulful sound. But we're going to bring it back to the UK with one of the most exciting new gospel choirs.

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0: What a tune. Like, you have to let every single second of that track play because it is so good. Before that, we heard Real by His House, a UK gospel choir. One to also add to your playlist. Keep your eyes peeled on what God is doing in their lives. They are a youth choir, but from the harmonies and the quality, the sound of the music, you would not think so. You'd think they've been making music for decades, but they just jumped on the scene a few years ago, and they definitely are a group to watch. Sion has sent through some beautiful song requests that I'm going to get lined up on the show. Also to look forward to, we've got a Bible study coming up at 12 as we head into the afternoon part of the daytime show. It's Tuesday the 2nd of June. Can't wait to dive into the scriptures with you and see what God is saying through His word.

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1: Hello there, I'm James Lewis. Former SNP Chief Executive Peter Murrell purchased a motorhome, cars and top-of-the-range coffee machines with party funds. The 61-year-old appeared in court after he admitted embezzling hundreds of thousands of pounds, with prosecutors revealing he falsified records and faked invoices to cover his tracks. Elsewhere, at least 16 people in Ukraine have been killed after an overnight attack by Russian drones. More than 100 civilians have also been wounded, with rescue teams digging through the rubble of bombed apartment buildings. Finnish MP Päivi Räsänen has urged Canadian lawmakers to protect freedom of expression as they consider changes to the country's hate speech laws. In testimony to a Senate committee, she cited her own prosecution in Finland over comments on marriage and human sexuality, warning that restrictions on religious speech can have a chilling effect on public debate. And that's the latest from the Premier News team.
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Pastor LaRue, F Kid on Premier Gospel, singing He Has Done Marvelous Things. What a mighty song to take us into the 12 o'clock hour of the daytime show. My name is Chantel. You're listening on this Tuesday, the 2nd of June. And I'm praying that in this new month, that is your testimony. You'll be able to look around and see that God has done marvelous things.

Gospel with So Beyond. Before that, we heard Sinai with Love Is. This afternoon on the Daytime Show, we are diving into our Bible reading. We're bringing to a close the book of Philippians. This is a letter from the Apostle Paul. And it's been really interesting reading through this letter that he had to send to the church in Philippi. It's filled with encouragements, it's filled with instructions on Christian living. He talks about how they can shine brightly like Jesus. And just yesterday, we were looking at those famous verses in which he says, "For I can do everything through Christ who gives me strength." Amen. He's writing this letter whilst he's in prison, and at the same time, he's encouraging him, he's reassuring them that he's okay. Even though he is bound in chains, because he has Christ, he's got this contentment, he's got this peace, and he knows that he's going to be all good. And so that's what we're looking at, this reassurance to the church, because they're probably thinking, how is he okay when he is chained up in prison? Well, we're going to be looking at these verses and just seeing how it actually applies to our life today. That's all coming up on the Daytime Show in just a few moments. So whether you want to take out a physical Bible or you want to get the app up on your phone, we're looking at the book of Philippians in the New Testament, and we are reading through chapter 4.

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When I heard that scream, on her knees praying to someone that she could not see. I was confused until I walked in the room and I could feel the presence on me. She went and told me that's the Holy Ghost. From that day I never walked alone. Even when demons came in my life and I was an open soul. Even when I was in the band or when this addict's on her knees begging, I was just looking at her. In a weird way she's looking like my mother. Similar faith, just a different state. 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

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We sat and watched the family break. Emotions feel heavy, we don't got words to explain. And then I hear my mother's voice telling me I should just pray. Like, God, give me strength. I'm running out of time. I know that I should jump, but I'm afraid to fly. I know I should be praying, but I got so much on my mind. But if I don't go to the Father, then what kind of son am I? Forgive me, it ain't worth it. All the idol worship. She begging in the band.

0: Still Shady and Imran with Let Me Pray. And if you check this song out on social media, you'll see that it's actually Imran playing the piano, a man of many talents.
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0: Now this afternoon on The Daytime Show, you are right on time for our Bible reading of the day. We are bringing to close the book of Philippians. It's a letter written by the Apostle Paul. It seems like it's quite an urgent one, because imagine this, he wrote it whilst he was in prison. And this part of the book that we're looking at, he addresses the concerns of the church, because of course they are a little bit worried about him. They sent him a financial gift to support him. They even sent one of the members of the church to the prison to go and take care of him, because they're like, Paul, are you okay? And just yesterday he answered this, and in fact he said he's learned to become content. He's learned the secret of living in every situation, whether it is with a full stomach or empty, with plenty or little, for I can do everything through Christ who gives me strength. Amen. Anyone else relate to that message? So now we are reading on to another part in this book where he goes on to let them know that he really is okay. And it's verse 19 that we are going to have a look at. And this same God who takes care of me will supply all your needs from his glorious riches, which have been given to us in Christ Jesus. Now all glory to God our Father forever and ever. Amen. This is the word of the Lord. What a beautiful verse to close up our reading of this book, and also to kind of end his letter to the church, just letting them know that though they may be surprised that he is being taken care of whilst he's in prison by God, he wants to let them know that it's not just a special treatment. This same God can also take care of them if they choose to believe. I want to hear your thoughts on this letter. You can message me on 0303 040111. And whilst you're thinking about the word, why don't we have a listen to this song? A great reminder of just how able God is.

And for his well-being, as he's writing it from prison, he has a similar message to the song. He says that this same God who takes care of me will supply all your needs from his glorious riches, which have been given to us in Christ Jesus. In other words, Paul is reassuring this church, don't worry about me, because I've learned to be content. God has got me. And he wants them to know that this same God that is taking care of him whilst he is in prison is the same God that will supply all their needs. What are your thoughts on our Bible reading as we bring this book to a close? Has there been any verse or a particular chapter that has stood out to you? I'd love to hear from you this afternoon. So send through your messages on 0303 040 1111.

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1: Pastor Mike Jr. and Jason Claiborne with Every Morning on Premier Gospel. You're listening to The Daytime Show, and this afternoon you're right on time to pray with me. We've brought to a close our readings of the book of Philippians, a letter from the Apostle Paul, which I've really enjoyed. We've come across so many famous verses that perhaps you've heard people say in passing, maybe you said during a church service, but perhaps you didn't know where it actually came from in the Bible. I'm talking about the verses which tell us, don't worry about anything, instead pray about anything. Or have you heard that scripture which says, for I can do everything through Christ who gives me strength? Well, this is the book where you can find them in full and really read through this letter and this message where Paul shares a lot about his heart and his mind with the church. He lets them know that even though he's going through a hard time, it's actually his hardships, it's poverty, it's the difficulties that become one of the greatest teachers, showing him that no matter the circumstance, there is a secret, and it is depending on Jesus who strengthens him. So let's pray. Lord, we thank you for the lessons that we've been able to learn in our Bible readings. We thank you, Lord, for the instructions that you have given us and the way that you've inspired the way that we are now going to love one another. Father, I pray for anyone listening to the sound of my voice who has a need that they want you to take care of. Just as Paul wrote, Lord, that you can take care of us by supplying all our needs from your glorious riches. I pray that this will be a scripture that comes to life for us in this month of June. May you bless us with testimonies of how we have seen your goodness in the land of the living, and carve out time throughout our week to really dive into the verses and the words that came alive to us and help them shape our lives. In Jesus' name we pray, amen.

0: Sean Tillery and Amber Bullock there, bringing the vocals as they sing He Is So Faithful. 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
0: And it is time now to hand over the mic to Adam Brooks, who is sitting in for one more time on the afternoon show. Ibe Giant Killer is going to be back on your radio tomorrow. How exciting. But we've got to give a massive shout out to Adam, who has just been doing an incredible job all the way from Birmingham, making sure that you are blessed in the afternoon. He's got your blankety blank scripture, your guess the year game, words of encouragement, and so much more. So turn up your radio to the full volume and get ready to spend this afternoon with the one and only Adam Brooks in Birmingham. My name is Chantel. You can catch me again tomorrow at 10. I pray that you have a blessed day.
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1: Good afternoon, I'm James Lewis. Officials in Ukraine say at least 18 people have died after a series of overnight attacks by Russia. Dozens of people are injured and authorities fear people are trapped in the rubble of collapsed apartment buildings. Here, Tory leader Kemi Badenoch has described herself as a cultural Christian and says she wants to fight for faith-based values. That's despite telling Piers Morgan Uncensored about losing her faith when she was younger, struggling to reconcile high-profile cases of abuse with the answering of prayers. Bethel Church in California says it'll no longer platform several high-profile ministry figures, while an independent investigation into allegations involving a former leader remains ongoing, as part of a major review into its practices following criticism from members, staff, and Christian leaders. And the Princess of Wales and King Charles will help Cancer Research UK celebrate their 125th anniversary later. They're attending a reception at St James's Palace. And that's the latest from the Premier News team.
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0: LeJohn Thompson playing here on Premier Gospel with Be Glorified. Family, good afternoon. You're locked into Afternoons of Ibe right here on Premier Gospel. It's Tuesday, the 2nd of June, 2026, into the 1 o'clock hour right here on Premier Gospel. It's your boy, Adam Brooks, with you for one final afternoon as I hold things down for Ibe Giant Killer before he returns to the show right here tomorrow at 1 p.m. You've got to be here for that. I cannot wait to hear his voice one more time here on Premier Gospel. Now, family, I can't quite believe we're here already. What started off as me covering a couple of shows for Ibe has now turned into 3 weeks of afternoons together, and I've loved every single second of it. I really have. All the messages and voice notes, the fun and games, the laughter, the random conversations we've been having sometimes as well, and the fact that some of you have become frighteningly competitive when it comes to Guest of the Year. I absolutely love it, family. I love it, love it. And of course, the best news of all is that Ibe is doing so well, and he's going to be back. He'll be back tomorrow, so I cannot wait for that. So today feels like a little bit of a final lap around the afternoon. So we've got 3 hours together today, and I cannot wait to spend that with you. We've still got Blankety to Blank to come. We've got Guest of the Year. We've got some great music. We've got encouragement. We've got prayer and all the usual good stuff coming up for you here, family, right here on Premier Gospel. Also, family, a massive shout out to Chantel, who started off our day in the best way possible. Thanks, Chantel. We love you. But family, keep it locked into Afternoons with Ibe, your final show with me today here on Premier Gospel. Let me know what's going on in your world today. Ask me for a song or a prayer request as well on WhatsApp on 0303 040 1111. Let's get into it here on Premier Gospel. Final show together, Afternoons with Ibe, covered today by your boy for the last time, Adam Brooks. Keep it locked.
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0: The sounds of New Styles playing here on Premier Gospel with Home Family. Locked into Afternoons with Ibe right here on Premier Gospel. And we're getting ready to play one of your favourite games. It's time for Blankety Blank Scripture.
1: Scripture. Scripture.
0: Yes, family, time for Blankety Blank Scripture, where I read you a scripture and you have to guess the missing word that I leave out. Simple as that, just guess the missing word. For some of you, like Pastor Robert and Cleve and Steph and Sharon and Val, you'll get this first time around. You'll have the answer, you'll have the full reference and all that, I know. But some of us like me, who kind of need a bit of time to think it through or to try to recall it, you can do that while we're going through this hour on the show. And then text me on 0303 040 1111 and let me know what you think the missing word is. So what's the scripture for today, Adam? What is it? Well, here we go. Today's scripture is this: though hand join in hand, the wicked shall not be blank. What does that mean? What's the missing word there? Again, one more time. Though hand join in hand, the wicked shall not be blank. Family, again, what's the missing word? What's that mean? On 0303 040 1111 or text 66777, making your first word gospel. Say, Adam, I think the missing word is blank. Let me know your thoughts. I'm looking forward to hearing all your guesses and all your answers today, especially you, Val, Pastor Robert, all you guys. I know you got it. So let's hear, Steph, what today's missing word is. Keep it locked. More after this.
1: Scripture. Scripture.

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0: Calling Joy, Toby, Kofi, Marsha, Mercy, Peace, Tolu, Olu, Daniel, Leroy, Samuel, and Karen. I know it's been a while. It's time to come home.

Ian Copeland Greenplane here on Premier Gospel with my Lifeline family. You are locked into Afternoons with Ibe right here on Premier Gospel. Your boy Adam Brooks in the building, sitting in for Ibe for the final time. Yes, Ibe is back tomorrow. He's so excited to be with you. I'm telling you, it's going to be an amazing show tomorrow. So make sure the WhatsApp is flowing from 1 o'clock. Be messaging in, telling him how glad you're that he's back, and let him know you've missed him, how much you love him. He needs to hear that tomorrow. So make sure you plan to be here tomorrow at 1 o'clock for Ibe's return right here on Premier Gospel. He's so excited, man. I'm gassed as well. But while he's been away, we've kept the traditions alive of playing the games Blankety Blank Scripture and Guess the Year. And so this hour we've been playing Blankety Blank Scripture, and the missing word is what you meant to guess from the scripture that I tell you, and then you text me and let me know on WhatsApp on 0303 040 1111. So what's the scripture, Adam? Tell me the scripture. If you've missed it, here we go again. Today's Blankety Blank Scripture verse is this: though hand join in hand, the wicked shall not be blank. One more time. Though hand join in hand, the wicked shall not be blank. Family, literally, take a guess. If you don't know, take a guess. What does it sound like the word would be? If you don't know it, what do you think the word would be? I'm going to say it one more time, just so you can have an idea what you're thinking. Listen to it again. Though hand join in hand, the wicked shall not be blank. Have a think about it, have a listen to it, and then come back to me on WhatsApp, 0303 040 1111, or text 66777, making your first word gospel. Guessing the missing word is so much fun. I love it, and I want to hear what you have to say today. So let me know on WhatsApp. Keep it locked.

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You're locked into Afternoons with Ibe here on Premier Gospel. Your boy Adam Brooks sitting in for Ibe today, and we're playing Blankets of Bank Scripture. But I wanted to take a moment just to say, family, if there's a song I can play for you, let me know right now on WhatsApp 0303 040 1111. Maybe a song that's going to change your mood for you, or a song you need to hear, or something to change and shift the atmosphere where you are. 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So whatever you're doing, family, I'm here to make sure you hear your favorite song. So message me right now on WhatsApp 0303 040 1111. Say, Adam, please spin for me X, and I'll play that song for you right here on Premier Gospel. Coming up with some more time for Blankets Bank Scripture in a minute, but I want to get some more guesses. So come on, WhatsApp me on 0303 040 1111. What are your guesses for the scripture? The scripture again, one more time, is though hand join in hand, the wicked shall not be blank. One more time, though hand join in hand, the wicked shall not be blank. Let me know your thoughts on WhatsApp. Keep it locked. I'll be right back after this.

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Rachel and Joe playing here on Premier Gospel with Sounds of Heaven. Family locked into Afternoons with Ibe here on Premier Gospel, your boy Adam Brooks. In the building, we're playing Blankety Blank Scripture, where I tell you scripture and you guess the missing words. So before we get to the answers, I'm giving you one more chance. We've got literally probably one or two more songs, and then I'm going to reveal all to you here on Afternoons with Ibe. So what's the scripture, Adam? Tell me. So the scripture is this: though hand join in hand, the wicked shall not be blank. What is the answer? Again, one more time. Though hand join in hand, the wicked shall not be blank. Family, get your guesses in right now on 0303 040 1111. That's 0303 040 1111, and we will see who has got it right in this hour of the show. So keep it locked in. I'll be back in a few moments to reveal the scripture in its entirety to you here on Premier Gospel. Keep it locked.

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Family, locked into Afternoons with Ibe here on Premier Gospel. Time for our big reveal for today's blankety blank scripture. Now, the scripture for today was, though hand joined in hand, the wicked shall not be unpunished. That was a missing word. Unpunished was a missing word. Let's see in the WhatsApp what's happening. So Steph messaged me to say, hey Adam, you definitely love your Proverbs. I'm glad I brushed upon them. That's Proverbs 11 verse 21. Unpunished. So Steph, you got it right. I knew you get it right, Steph. Also, Sharon messaged into the show. She's actually saying the same thing. Hi Adam, good afternoon. I think the missing word is unpunished from Proverbs 11, 21. Correct. Also, I want to say thank you so much for the word you shared yesterday about believing God again for those things I've given up on that God never did. And the prayer you prayed where you said, Lord, help me to see myself through your eyes. It really blessed and ministered to me. God bless you, Adam. Thank you, Sharon. I'm here again today. We've got some more words of encouragement coming for you a little bit later on as well. I'm really excited for you to see that. I really, really am. And hear it even, and hear it. Anne from Wood Green also mentioned to say the same word, unpunished. Hi, Adam, please can you play I'll Be Loving You Always by Stevie Wonder? I'll try and find that for you. It's about God being there for us always, because God is really showing up for me and all of us today, and I really feel blessed. He has ordered our steps and answered our prayers, proving that God is always on time. God bless you. We're thriving with your music as well. Thank you so much. I love that. I've got a message from Alex as well, but I'll play that in maybe in the next hour of the show. There's a few messages right on WhatsApp that haven't come through properly, so I'm going to leave them. But family, don't worry. In the next hour, we're going to catch up with more. We've got blankety blank scripture just happened. Now we've got guest of the year and also some more great music. So whatever you're doing, family, wherever you are, this is the best place for you. We can have more fun and games in the next hour with guest of the year. I'm pretty sure Val will be in the building by then for that. So keep it locked. I'll be right back after this.

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0: 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This is Premier Gospel. Good afternoon, I'm James Lewis. Emergency crews in Ukraine are continuing to dig through the rubble of destroyed apartment buildings. At least 18 people have been killed and 100 wounded after Russian drone strikes overnight. Here, investigators have confirmed they'll meet the family of murder victim Henry Nowak as a watchdog looks into his treatment by police. The student was arrested as he lay dying after being stabbed in Southampton in December. There's a growing sense of fear among Christians in Bangladesh following a spike in attacks on religious minorities. Persecution watchdog Open Doors says it follows national elections in which the main opposition party, Jamaat-e-Islami, made gains. And actor and singer Keely Bryan has opened up about how becoming a Christian in her 20s led her to embrace celibacy before marriage. Speaking on a recent episode of Loose Women, she said she views her life as pre-Christian and pro-Christian. And that's the latest from the Premier News team. Afternoons
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0: Pastor Rose playing here on Premier Gospel with Yeshua, King of Glory. You're locked into Afternoons of Ibe right here on Premier Gospel, your boy Adam Brooks in the building. Just a quick recall to the last hour of the show, because a few of you messaged in on WhatsApp, and for some reason, I don't know what was going on, mine was just stuck, so I missed a few of you. I wanted to shout out Cleve. Cleve got the word right too. He said, Adam, the missing word, hey Adam, the missing word is unpunished. Great to hear your voice, but I'm really looking forward to hearing Ibe. I was quite concerned, but I know whatever it is, God's got him. Yes, sir, you'll hear his voice very, very soon. Val, I didn't see you. I was thinking, what's going on with Val today? Now I see you. You're back in the building. It says, hey, Adam, we have to get both challenges today. She got it right. Unpunished was the right word. And you also asked for a song for Emmanuel by Norman Hutchins. Let me see what I can do for you right there. Val, you know I love you, so I'll get it in there for you some way. And I see Alex as well. I'll get your voice note in there soon. And yeah, so many of you in the WhatsApp. I love it. Family, we're going to play some more games in this hour. Keep it locked in. I'll be right back.
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1: Good afternoon, Brother Ada. Well, it's good to hear your voice during the week, not only on Sundays. I'm driving, but I'm recording this hands-free. Could you please play for me any song just to praise God and to thank Him? He's always there. So my heart is full of joy, my heart is full of praises. And the songs are not coming. So just please play for me any song to gratify Him, to praise Him, to lift His name up. Thank you, and God bless. Catch you on Sunday.

0: The sounds of JJ Haston and Youthful Praise playing right here on your favorite gospel radio station. This is, of course, Premier Gospel. All right, family, welcome to the 2 o'clock hour of Afternoons with Ibe right here on Premier Gospel. It's just gone 2:08 in the PM on this Tuesday, the 2nd of June, 2026. It's your boy, Adam Brooks, hanging out with you this afternoon for my final day covering Afternoons with Ibe before the big man himself returns right here to Premier Gospel tomorrow at 1 PM. And family, I cannot lie, I've really enjoyed these past 3 and a half weeks with you here on Premier Gospel. A few of you messaged almost every day. Some of you have become like regulars in my life, literally, and some of you have also developed a level of confidence in the Guest of the Year quiz that I completely cannot see any evidence to support, but I love the effort that you put into it. Speaking of which, let's do it all over again for one last time. Today's Guest of the Year song is one of those iconic gospel songs ever written, and you're gonna know it as soon as you hear the intro. Trust me when I tell you that. So family, whatever you do this hour, make some time to take part in the Guest of the Year song and listen in for some of your favorite songs right here on Premier Gospel. Keep it locked. Your boy Adam Brooks in the building. Ibe's back tomorrow though, and we cannot wait. Keep it locked.
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0: Sounds of Israel Horse, I'm playing here on Primary Gospel with If Not For Your Grace. Family, you're locked into Afternoons with Ibe right here on Primary Gospel. And I know we're at one of the favourite parts of today's show that you love so, so much. It's time for Guess the Year.
1: Guess the Year. Guess the Year. Guess the Year.
0: Yes, family, time for you to get involved with the show. This is Guess the Year. And I'm going to tell you the song in a second that we're going to be listening to. And I'm going to tell you the title of the song. And then your job is to really guess the year it came out. It's hard sometimes because this song in particular is an absolute gospel classic. It's timeless. So I think back to it, I think the first time I heard it was when, and think about how old I would have been, and it's like I can't really work out whether I was like 10 or 16. I can't work out. So either way, I don't know what it is myself. I do know now, obviously, but I didn't know until I had to work it out. So family, the song is Total Praise by Richard Smallwood, and this song is absolutely amazing. I'm gonna play it for you right now, and your job is to get me onto WhatsApp on 0303 040 1111 saying, Adam, that song came out in 2004, whatever you think it is, let me know on WhatsApp or text 66777, making your first word gospel. Say, Adam, I know this song came out in 19XX, right? That's what the job is. So here's the song. Have a listen and see if it triggers any memories for you. Here is Richard Smallwood and Total Praise, your song for Guess the Year. Guess the Year.
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0: Angelo and T-Bab's playing here on Premier Gospel with Yahweh. Family, locked into Afternoons with Ibe, your boy Adam Brooks in the building. We're playing the song, the game, Guess the Year. The song was Total Praise by Richard Smallwood. And you've got to tell me on WhatsApp or text what year that song came out. So that's 0303 040 1111 or 66777 on the text, making your first word gospel. I was thinking while I was listening to that song, I was thinking, like, what are some of the big memories I've got of church, like big things that happened in church in my life growing up? I remember going to APU in like 92 or something like that. I can't remember. Did you go to APU? I think it was in like Westminster Town Hall. I can't remember where it was now. But I remember being on the balcony, sitting down, looking down. I had a t-shirt for APU for like 1992, I think it was. Had a t-shirt from APU. Does anyone else remember that? Were you there? Also, I was thinking back to other stuff like War Conference. Remember that Worldwide Apostolic Revival, Bishop Wayne Malcolm, going to that Caster in Norfolk, I think it was, and having the conference out there. That was 96, I remember that one. Because I remember there was a preacher, Bishop Wagner, and he had an introduction by Ernest, and he said, "This is War 96, where the Spirit of the Lord has selected to abide and where time and destiny meets." I remember, like, it's yesterday. There's also another one that I remember going to. I remember going to Faith Chapel all the time for PAW's conference. I remember going to Calvary Temple all the time, Bishop Sappleton and them guys. I remember going to church, like, in the Midlands as well, like Gibson Road. And what do you remember? Like, just, I was just thinking about memories, thinking about how do I remember when the song for Richard Smallwood came out. I'm trying to think of different memories I have. I remember being at war in like 90s, what year was it? 90, probably 98 or 99. And a young boy called Sasha sang the song at the conference. He sang the song by Kirk Franklin, "Someone Asked a Question, Why Do We Sing?" I think that's the song he sang. Like, there's some moments that stand out for me in church history for my lifetime. What stand out for you as well? I'd love to hear these stories. Let me know on WhatsApp as well. 0303 040 1111. Don't forget though, also Guess the Year is happening right now, so get your guesses in for that too. Keep it up for more after this.
1: Next time you're riding down the road in your car, sing this to the Lord. You'll get where you're going much faster. Come. Let us.
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Moira and River Song's playing here on Premier Gospel with Walk in Victory. Family, you're locked into Afternoons. Ibe, your boy Adam Brooks here with you today, and we're playing Guess the Year. And I think it's about time I give you a few hints to help you along your way of guessing the year the song Total Praise by Richard Smallwood came out. So the same year the song came out is the same year that Dolly the Sheep became the first cloned mammal. Do you remember seeing that on the news? I remember being at school and seeing it when I came home on like CBBC or Blue Peter or something. Do you remember that? Dolly the Sheep became the first cloned mammal that year. Also, the Summer Olympics took place in Atlanta. Remember that? I actually can't remember that. I remember afterwards, but I don't remember it at the time. I remember seeing the logo afterwards, but it was in my lifetime, put it away. And in the same year, for those of us who of a certain vintage, Spice Girls released a song, Wannabe, in this year as well. Now, come on, I know someone's getting close. Val, I want to hear from you today. I know you had a meeting yesterday, so I let you off yesterday, but today, surely you're in the building. Let me know your thoughts on this one. What year did the song Total Praise by Richard Smallwood come out? Three hints I've given you. Maybe give you a couple more in a minute as well. But also, looking forward to hearing some of your stories of church as well. What do you remember from back in the day? Let me know. 0303 040 1111 or text 66777, making your first word gospel. Keep it locked.

0: Definitely sounds plenty here on Premier Gospel with Salvation. Family, it's your boy Adam Brooks. You're locked into Afternoons with Ibe. My last day with you today covering the show, and we're still playing the game Guess the Year that I know you love, love, love. And Ibe is coming back as he returns to Premier Gospel tomorrow at 1 o'clock, and he'll have even more of the same view right here. So make sure you welcome him back and make sure you're here at 1 o'clock to let him know you've missed him, man. It's been so great being with you, but I know he is over the moon to be back tomorrow. He's returning home and I can't wait for that. Now, in today's song for Guess the Year, it was Total Praise by Richard Blackwood. That's a whole different song. Total Praise by Richard Smallwood. And the aim of the game is you to guess the year that song came out. What year was it? I gave it a few hints a few moments ago, but I'll give a couple more now just to help you along your way. One of them is this: the first Mission Impossible film was released this same year. Also, England, the football team, hosted a major tournament in this year. And that one's a really easy one, guys. You can get that one, come on. And also, in the cinemas, one of the biggest movies ever released came out that same year. It was, of course, Will Smith's Independence Day. Family, if you still haven't got it after those clues, I might have to start, I know, offering some lifelines, like he wants to be a millionaire or something, call a friend or whatever. But anyway, if you know the answer, message me on WhatsApp on 0303 040 1111. If you're taking a guess, take a guess. It's free. 0303 040 1111 or text 66777, making your first word gospel. I will take the answer later, don't worry, but I want to see how many of you can get it right in this hour. Okay, keep it locked. I'll be back very shortly.
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0: Natalie Oakley playing here on Premier Gospel with Blessings. Family locked into Afternoons of Ibe. Your boy Adam Brooks in the building. We're playing the game Guess the Year, and your WhatsApp have been killing me off. I love it, love it, love it. So to go back to the WhatsApp, let's see who's saying what. Deborah is listening all the way in Malta from a beautiful location. She's on a bus driving along the shore of Malta with a beautiful blue sea. And she says, afternoon, Adam. Lovely to still hear you on the radio. You've done a sterling job. Well done. I'm praying Ibe has made an amazing recovery. He will receive a prince's welcome when he returns tomorrow. Is the answer 1996. It's such an iconic and powerful song. Thank you, Deborah. Actually, it is 1996. Well done to everyone who got that correct. And Deborah, thank you for the video. That looks beautiful. Absolutely stunning. Chloe's in the building says, good afternoon, Adam. 1996 or 1997. I think, well, you're right first time, Chloe. I'll let you have that one because you put that one first. So well done. Thanks for getting involved. And big up to you and Jen at home today. Also, Steph. Steph always catches me out because I didn't even realize I slipped. But she says, you're slightly giving the answer away, Adam. It's funny. Your chatter about being on the balcony and the specific t-shirt in 1996 was on a why did I even say that? Well, I gave it away anyway. And she says the answer, she got the answer based on the when Wannabe, you know, Spice Girls Wannabe song was released. So yeah, Steph got it correct too. Celine Jordan is in the building. I think she's here to laugh at me because I said Richard Blackwood instead of Richard Small. Don't tell me. I don't know how I did that, Celine. Tell me please how I meant to confuse those two men. One sings 1, 2, 3, 4, get rid of him, and one sings I lift my hands in total praise to you. Don't know how I got confused. Val's in the building also. She says, okay, I'll stick with 1996 because she was kind of questioning herself. I said, well, trust your gut. And she did. And she's also laughing at me for saying Blackwood, which I think is a normal mistake for a normal human being to make. Thank you very much, Val. Anyway, and she also says she's not into football, so she didn't get the guess from
1: this. This is Premier Gospel.
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16: Hello, I'm Kelly Valencia. Downing Street says a police watchdog's investigation into the murder of Harry Novak, who was falsely accused of racism, must deliver answers. An officer can be heard in body cam footage saying he didn't think the 18-year-old had been stabbed as he was handcuffed while he lay dying in Southampton in December. Prosecutors have revealed how invoices were falsified to cover up £400,000 of misused S&P finances by the former chief executive. Among purchases, a court heard Peter Merrill spent £2,000 on umbrellas. 18 people have been killed in a Russian drone and missile attack on Kyiv overnight. Some Ukrainians have described sheltering in bathtubs, with others likening the scenes to an apocalypse. And Finnish MP Päivi Räsänen has urged Canadian lawmakers to protect freedom of expression as they consider changes to the country's hate speech laws. In testimony to a Senate committee, she cited her own prosecution in Finland over comments on marriage and human sexuality, warning that restrictions on religious speech can have a chilling effect on public debate. That's your latest from the Premier News team.
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Holland and Chandler Moore playing here on Premier Gospel with Gaps. All right, family, welcome to the final hour of Afternoons with Ibe right here on Premier Gospel. Just gone 3 o'clock, and it's your boy Adam Brooks in the building with you this afternoon. Now, family, we've got a great final hour lined up for you today. Track of the week is coming up very, very shortly, and a little bit later, we're going to be playing a brand new song here on Premier Gospel for the very first time. It's called The Battle Is Yours by Ayo Olajide. And before we play, I'll be chatting to Ayo himself to talk about the heart behind the song, where it came from, and also why I felt now was the right time to release it. And also, family, as you know, that's the title of the song, it gave me an inspiration for a scripture. So we're going to talk about that as well in our word of encouragement, and we're going to pray. So much for you today to look forward to in this very packed final hour of the show. Keep it locked in. Track of the week is up very, very soon. Keep it locked. I can't wait for you to hear this new song as well. You're going to absolutely love it. Stay here. There's no else you'd rather be than Premier Gospel.

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2: 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I just want to say a heartfelt thank you to you and everyone who's checked in on me and sent me messages, prayer and love while being away from Premier Gospel due to sickness, and it truly meant more than you know. Now, I'm grateful to say that I'm getting stronger, better, day by day. Recovery has been a journey, but through it all, God has been faithful. That's why my track of the week is Walking in Victory by Muiwa and River Songs. 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

0: I hope you enjoyed your track of the week. And thank you for standing with me. 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I'm your lunchtime buddy, Afternoons with Ibe. 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
3: Family, locked into Afternoons with Ibe right here on Premier Gospel. Your boy Adam Brooks in the building. And you just heard our track of the week. And you know, I love to introduce you to new music. So my guest today is a rising voice in gospel music whose ministry continues to touch lives through messages of faith, hope, and worship. He has collaborated with artists including Uche Agu, Tim Godfrey, and Eben. And he's joining us today to talk very quickly about his brand new single that I'm going to play for you here, The Battle Is Yours. Ayo Olajide, it's great having you here with us today. For those listening right now who may be hearing your name for the very first time, tell us a little bit about who you are and what God has called you to do through your music.
4: Well, Ayo Olajide is an ordained minister with the Redeemed Christian Church of God, RCCG, and I'm based in Calgary, Alberta, Canada, and I love to preach the word. I'm a teacher of the word. I'm a preacher of the word of God. I'm also into music ministry. I'm a worshiper, and you know, besides ministry, I'm also an entrepreneur. I'm into construction and real estate, amongst other things. That's me in a nutshell.
3: I love that, bro. And what I like to ask people normally as well is, when did you first fall in love with music? When did you realize this is what you wanted to do?
4: You know, I grew up in church, in a Christian family, and I started serving God really early. I was a drummer boy from about the age of 6 or thereabout, and I did that up till about when I went into university. In my university days, I was part of a fellowship that organized an event called Charisma Night. And so one of those Charisma Nights, basically what we got to do during Charisma Night was you got to do something you never did before. You got to explore the giftings of God on your inside. And so for me, it was my first time, you know, singing. I decided to do a praise session, and it was a 15 minutes time allotted to me. And everywhere just exploded with God's presence when I did that. It was my first time ever leading praise and worship. And so right there and then I knew there was something here for me. And this was way back 1999 on OAU campus in Nigeria. And since then I started to nurture that gift. And here we are several years after. It's still what I love to do for God. And so that was a defining moment for me. That was a discovery moment for me. And I aligned myself and yielded myself to what God had in stock for me. And so that was my moment.
3: That was your moment. I love that, bro. Your moment is coming here on Premier Gospel very soon as well, because we're going to play your song, The Battle Is Yours. But before we do that, let's play another song and we'll come back. I've got a couple more questions for you, and then we're going to introduce your song to the Premier Gospel family. Keep it locked, family. We'll be right back after this.

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1: You search for a meaning too. Lately my sky's been grey, but I need it blue. I feel myself changing. 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So much isolation.
2: To be fair, that is not cool. 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Family and money, yeah, it's on you. The weight of the world, yeah, it's on you.
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I'm on the edge, I'm on the edge. 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I didn't have no pride today. Let all out, let all out, let all out, let all out.

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1: Family, locked into Afternoons of Ibe right here on Premier Gospel, and we're talking this afternoon to Ayo Olajide, and he's got a song called The Battle Is Yours. Ayo, tell us why it was important for us as Christians to know the battle is his.
2: You know, it's very important that as Christians that we're very mindful and aware, self-aware of who we are in Christ Jesus, because that's really what our competitive advantage is. You know, is the fact that we have Christ in us is what makes a difference. And so it's very important for us as Christians to know that the battle is because it takes away fear from our life. It stirs up faith in our hearts when we know, when we're conscious of the fact that, you know, every challenge we face, God's got control of it. You know, the Bible speaking in the book of 2 Chronicles chapter 20, verse 15, God was speaking to King Jehoshaphat and his army, and he says, "Do not be afraid or discouraged because of this vast army, for the battle is not yours, but God's." You know, it says, do not be afraid, do not be discouraged. In other words, just being aware, being conscious of the fact that God is in control automatically takes fear out of your life or out of the situation. It takes discouragement out of the situation. You become lighter and your feet is stirred up and you win, you know, you win just from deploying your faith that way and recognizing that your victory is actually in Christ Jesus, not in your might, not in your strength.
1: Such a great message there, bro, and such a great reminder for all of us that it isn't under our strength or our might, but under His only that we can fight our battles. I love that so much, bro. And I'd like you to take a moment now to introduce the song. But before you do that, please tell us where we can find you, if we want to find your social media and, you know, YouTube and stuff, but also then introduce the song for the Premier Gospel family.
2: Thank you. Well, my social media handle, Instagram, is ayo.olajide, ayo.olajide, and then my YouTube channel is Ayo Olajide Music. The song is everywhere, Spotify, Boomplay, basically on every known music platform out there. The song is out there. Just find The Battle Is Yours. That's the title of the song, The Battle Is Yours. And I encourage everyone, even as we play the song, you know, soak in this music, get the revelation of the music, and be blessed by it. Thank you.

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Darwin Harbs playing here on Premier Gospel with Be Glorified Family. Locked into Afternoons of Ibe, your boy Adam Brooks in the building. I've literally just remembered I missed off some of you guys from the WhatsApp earlier in the other hour of the show, the last hour of the show. And so many of you getting involved in the game. I had to kind of go back and have a look a bit. So Val, I kind of chatted you out already, but Ash, you were there as well. You guessed correctly, it was 1996, as you guessed correctly. And also, Anne, you mentioned, it's such a great message. You said you're sure it's 1996, but also you said you're enjoying the station. You think I've done a wonderful job. So thank you for that. Been coming for Ibe for the last 3.5 weeks. Feels like forever, but I've loved it. Says, I'm going to save all your prayers as a reminder of hearing you in the daytime. God bless you, from Anne in Wood Green. Anne, thank you. And I've got another prayer for you coming up today as well. As well as Sundays, 9 till 12 every day. I'm here every Sunday. So make sure you look into that. And I'll be listening to Afternoon Ibe now. I feel like I'm part of the family. So make sure you look in. I'm still looking at Celine's message thinking, why you left me for? It was funny, but it wasn't that funny. Thanks. Anyway, also Chloe says, you did an amazing job filling in for Ibe. Thank you for introducing me to Afternoon Sessions. You know, it's my pleasure, my pleasure. And I'm hoping you stick around when Ibe's back. And I'm going to be here listening and joining in Guest of the Year and Blanket About Scripture as well. So whatever's happening in your day, don't worry, your word of encouragement and prayer is coming up next. And then we're getting ready to close out and hand over to Cass. So whatever you're doing, wherever you are, stay locked in. I've got a bit more for you, and then we're gone. Keep it locked.

Hi, this is Joe with a new season of Reflection. Have you ever heard the phrase, the apple doesn't fall far from the tree, or like father, like son? For the most part, where the effect is negative, unless God intervenes, these idioms are true. In John chapter 8, John the Apostle reports how Jesus had a heated exchange with some of his fellow Jewish countrymen, Jesus saying to them, I know that you're Abraham's descendants, but you seek to kill me because my word has no place in you. They answered back saying, Yo, Jesus, are you mad? Abraham is our father. But Jesus was like, I beg to differ. If you were Abraham's children, you would do the works of Abraham. But now you seek to kill me, a man who simply told you the truth, which I heard from God. Abraham didn't do that. You are of your father, the devil, and the desires of your father you want to do. He was a murderer from the beginning and doesn't stand in truth because there is no truth in him. When he speaks a lie, he speaks from his own resources, for he is a liar and the father of it. Because I tell the truth, you do not believe me. One of the surprising things in this account is that verse 31 of John chapter 8 makes it clear that these fellow men of Jesus actually believed in him. And yet we read how they took serious offense at Jesus speaking directly to them in nothing but truth. Jesus made it plain that if you abide in his word, if you endure in his word, you'll really be his disciples and you'll know the truth and the truth will set you free. Some took this the wrong way, preferring to persist in misunderstanding, believing in the whisper of a lie that Christ was insulting them. Listen, there is nothing little nor white about a lie. They're as broad and deathly black as the night is dark. And that's our point of reflection. Whose report will you thoroughly examine toward belief? Christ Jesus plainly taught of the deceptive and murderous character of Satan the devil, saying he's a liar and the father of lies from the beginning. Who are they that believe this report? That's my prayer, that the Spirit of the living God will empower and encourage you to be able to listen to the truth, that you would believe his report, his word, the voice of God, however still and small or loud and awesome, and not the murderous lies of thieves come to steal, kill, and destroy. In the name of the Lord Jesus Christ, amen, and much more grace and peace to you all.

0: Call That Music playing here on Premier Gospel with your favourite Say That I Love You. Family, locked into Afternoons with Ibe, your boy Adam Brooks in the building. And we've run out of time for the word of encouragement, but I'll save that for, let's say, another day for now and explain that in a minute. But we're going to pray, even though we're running out of time, we're going to pray because it's so important to be praying. And we heard a song a few moments ago called The Battle Is Yours. I'm going to pray regarding that in your life. Lord, I thank you for every single person under the sound of my voice right now. For every person listening today, I pray those who are carrying worries and burdens and pressures and situations that will sometimes feel bigger than them, I pray you remind them that they do not have to face those battles alone. I pray, Lord God, you help us to trust you even deeper than ever before. Lord, I pray, Lord God, that you help us to keep our eyes on you when life feels uncertain. And where people are carrying responsibilities that belong to you, Lord, I pray you'll give them the courage to let go and place those things back into your hands. Lord, I thank you that you are still always faithful. I thank you that you are always still working in our lives. And I thank you, Lord, that you are there when the battles are big and small. You are there. You are fighting on our behalf, even when we cannot see it. Lord, I pray this prayer in the mighty, matchless, majestic name of our Lord and Savior, Jesus Christ. Together we say, family, amen and amen. I'm so grateful for that prayer, even for my life right now, family. And I've got to tell you something, really. I'm praying over my life because I think some of you may want to come after me when I tell you that Ibe is not back tomorrow. Ibe has just been signed off. He's been back. He's healthy. Doctors said he's good today, but he cannot start tomorrow. He's coming back on Thursday. So don't worry. He's coming back. He's fine. He's well. And he'll be back in the building this Thursday at 1 o'clock. So all the messages I've given you saying, yeah, Ibe's back tomorrow, it's been my fault. I've got it wrong. He's back tomorrow. So family, whatever happens, I'll be here tomorrow. Hopefully you'll be here too. I know you're looking forward to Ibe coming back, and he is coming back. He'll be here on Thursday at 1 o'clock. I apologize for those of you who are now disappointed that I'm stuck here with you and you're stuck with me even. But one more day isn't going to kill you. It'll be all right. So anyway, family, I love you. It's time for me to bounce. Cass is in the building. She's ready to take you through the afternoon into the evening. And I'll be listening, and I hope you will be too. I love you. I hope you still love me. And I'll see you tomorrow at 1 o'clock for Afternoons with Ibe right here on Premier Gospel. Keep it locked.
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16: Hello, I'm Kelly Valencia. Downing Street says a police watchdog's investigation into the murder of Harry Novak, who was falsely accused of racism, must deliver answers. An officer can be heard in body cam footage saying he didn't think the 18-year-old had been stabbed as he was handcuffed while he lay dying in Southampton in December. Prosecutors have revealed how invoices were falsified to cover up £400,000 of misused S&P finances by the former chief executive. Among purchases, a court heard Peter Merrill spent £2,000 on umbrellas. 18 people have been killed in a Russian drone and missile attack on Kyiv overnight. Some Ukrainians have described sheltering in bathtubs, with others likening the scenes to an apocalypse. And Finnish MP Päivi Räsänen has urged Canadian lawmakers to protect freedom of expression as they consider changes to the country's hate speech laws. In testimony to a Senate committee, she cited her own prosecution in Finland over comments on marriage and human sexuality, warning that restrictions on religious speech can have a chilling effect on public debate. That's your latest from the Premier News team.
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1: DJ Nicholas with Cut It Off, playing for you right here on Premier Gospel. 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Welcome. 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
1: Welcome to the Gospel Drive Show. Yes, happy, happy Tuesday. It's been such a lovely day today, where I am at least. I did speak to someone earlier and they said where they were in the south of England, it was thundering and lightning. So if that has been you today, I'm sorry. You can have a beer at the Birmingham sunshine. I'm hoping it doesn't rain today, actually. I can see a few grey clouds, but I'm hoping it stays somewhat sunny. A few clouds in the sky, yes, but it's been okay today from what I've seen. Anyway, happy Tuesday. Thank you to Adam for taking us through our afternoon. I'm with you until 7, and coming up on the show, we're of course going to be doing our spirit charge, helping you connect to God and feel encouraged. We're going to be praying together. We're going to be playing our praise puzzle, and we've got our drive time sing-along. Don't go anywhere.
5: 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We already won. Everyone clap.

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1: Mariah Carey, I absolutely love this one. This is called Jesus I Do with the Clark Sisters. You're locked in listening to myself, Cassandra Maria. This is, of course, the Gospel Drive show. And coming up, I do have for you your spirit charge, which today is such a great spirit charge. I heard it this morning at the gym, actually. I was doing a few warm-ups. I was listening to the Gospel Breakfast show and the spirit charge came on and it gave me a little pep in my step.

my name's Esther from the gospel group Get Gospel, and here's your spirit charge for today. 2 Corinthians 4 verse 7 says, "But we have this treasure in jars of clay, to show that the surpassing power belongs to God and not to us." A teacher used the same chip coffee mug every day. A student finally asked why she didn't replace it, and she smiled and said, "It still does what it was made to do." Many people feel disqualified because of mistakes, weaknesses, or disappointments. Yet God often works through imperfect people. The value isn't in the container, but in what it carries. Your flaws don't prevent God from using you. They remind you that His strength is greater than your own. My prayer is, Lord, help me to trust that your power

0: Hold me up.
1: Anthony Williams syndrome. That was your spirit charge, which was such a great spirit charge. I heard it this morning whilst I was at the gym, and it really stopped me in my tracks and gave me a little pep in my step to continue with my workout. You're locked in listening to the Gospel Drive Show. Val said in a message and said, "Hey, Cassandra Maria, it's raining here. I hope you're happy now." You know what? I'm not. I'm such a complainer, right? Because it's cold and rainy, and I'm like, ah. It's now raining. I don't like it. What I like is a cool 24 degree sunshine. That's all I wanted. That's all I was trying to get, right? That's all I ever wanted, a cool 24 degree sunshine of heat. Is that too much to ask? Anyway, man, it's not actually raining in Birmingham, to be fair. It's a bit cloudy, but it's not raining. So we give God a whole lot of thanks. Do stick with me. Your sing-along is coming along. And maybe if it is raining where you are, it will give you a little bit of brightness.

0: Drunkie, Danny Lee with New Me. Before that, John Peakey and the New Life Community Choir with Sovereign. You're locked in listening to the Gospel Drive Show, and we are getting ready for this.
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0: Yes, it is the Drive Time Sing Along, and I'm going to kick us off with a great one. This is called Oil, and it's played right here on Premier Gospel. If you have a song that you want to sing along to, you know what to do. Drop it to me on that number, 03030401111. Let's get dancing.

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0: Esther Doreen Ade Josh playing for you on Premier Gospel. 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
0: Yes, indeed. And I'm going to play for you up next a couple of Midlands-based artists. Not being biased. I'm not being biased. This just happens to be what was in the sing-along today. This one right here is called Rat-a-Tat-Tat. And it is such a great song. After this one, you've got something called Yo-Yo by Imran. Don't go anywhere.

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0: 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Before that, Latoya Bless with Rat-a-tat-tat.
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0: Yes, indeed. It's coming up to the 5 o'clock hour, and I have just one more song to play in our sing along today. It's been very Caribbean focused. I guess I'm trying to bring back a little bit of the sunshine. Not too much, not 30 degree heat, but 24, 25.

0: Larry Trice with Good God, before that Positive with Sweeter. 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
0: Happy Tuesday. Coming up over your next 30 minutes, we are going to be getting into our praise puzzle. Yes, we're going to have a little bit of fun. So if you are sitting there right now and you're coming to the end of your working day, it's been a bit of a long one. It's been a bit rainy where you are. You're just feeling a bit, don't worry. Fun is on the way. Right now, I'm going to play this, and it kind of makes you think about how we connect to God through the week. Take a listen.

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1: Hello, I'm Kelly Valencia. Downing Street says a police watchdog's investigation into the murder of Harry Novak, who was falsely accused of racism, must deliver answers. An officer can be heard in body cam footage saying he didn't think the 18-year-old had been stabbed as he was handcuffed while he lay dying in Southampton in December. Prosecutors have revealed how invoices were falsified to cover up £400,000 of misused S&P finances by the former chief executive. Among purchases, a court heard Peter Merrill spent £2,000 on umbrellas. 18 people have been killed in a Russian drone and missile attack on Kyiv overnight. Some Ukrainians have described sheltering in bathtubs, with others likening the scenes to an apocalypse. And Finnish MP Päivi Räsänen has urged Canadian lawmakers to protect freedom of expression as they consider changes to the country's hate speech laws. In testimony to a Senate committee, she cited her own prosecution in Finland over comments on marriage and human sexuality, warning that restrictions on religious speech can have a chilling effect on public debate. That's your latest from the Premier News team.
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0: Tommy Rain with such an encouraging song that is called God Will Work It Out. I was trying to work out actually who added this to our playlist, who requested this, and it was Cleve. Yes, Cleve coming through with the tune.
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0: And if you have a song that you absolutely love and you think, man, I would love to hear that on Premier Gospel Radio, do make sure that you let us know, you know, 0303 040 1111. We want to play what you want to listen to. And so if you're listening to things that we're not yet playing, you need to tell us. Coming up over the next 15 minutes, we're going to have some fun. Yes, our daily praise puzzle is on the way to bring a little bit of upliftment to your afternoon. Upliftment to your afternoon.

0: Beats by Wild Lawrence Oyo with Nell Turning Back, one of the top songs of 2025 and 2026, to be fair. It's been a top song for a while. You are listening to The Gospel Drive Show. Before that, it was Anatoria with In The Middle. We are game ready to play our praise puzzle. Yes!
1: This is Gospel Drive.
0: And the praise puzzle today is, I think it's quite an easy song, but I'm going to see. So this is the name of the game. I'm going to play you a little clip, right? It's just lyrics. It's someone saying lyrics, and I want you to tell me what song you think it is. Now, it might sound quite easy, but some of the lyrics to some of these songs, right, I sometimes don't know them in full. I'm just humming along, but I don't actually know what the words are. So I'm putting you to the test to see how well you know your lyrics. Are you ready? Here it is.
2: We're blessed in the city, we're blessed in the field, we're blessed when we come and when we go.
0: That is your praise puzzle of the day. Do you know what song that is? 0303-040-1111 on WhatsApp. You can also text 66777, making your first word gospel. I'm going to give you a few clues in the next 10 minutes, but first, I want to play this. This is a great remix of Order My Steps on Premier Gospel.

song says it's good to be alive, but it's best to live. Look at your neighbor and say, neighbor, it's good to be alive, but it's best to live. And guess what? Guess what?

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1: This is Gospel Drive.
0: And I'm asking you to guess the song that I'm about to play in just lyric form. I'm going to give you a few clues, but first, here it is. What song is this?
2: We're blessed in the city, we're blessed in the field, we're blessed when we come and when we go.
0: Now, what I found really surprising about this, right, is I've actually never, ever Googled its release date because I just didn't. I've always just known the song. I Googled the release date, and can you believe that this song came out in 1995? I was 3 years of age when this came out, and yet it feels so evergreen. It's such a timeless song. It really is. It's by an artist who is actually going to be here at the Gospel Garden Festival in August. I'm going to tell you a little bit more about that in the next 30 minutes. What else can I tell you about this song? It's I think it's one of Belinda's favorite songs. I think Fred Hammond is one of her favorites, her favorite singer-songwriters. There's so many different clues that I can give, but I'm going to leave you with this. It's a great song. You can let me know what you think it is on 0303 040 1111.

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0: And I've been asking you to tell me what you think this song is.
1: We're blessed in the city, we're blessed in the field, we're blessed when we come and when we go.
0: And if you had said, was it Fred Hammond, Blessed, you would have absolutely been correct. Yes, big up to Cleve, Darren and Giovanni, who, you know what, Giovanni, I said that you're 10 years of age. You're actually now 11 years old, aren't you? Because you had a birthday not too long ago. So big up to you for getting it correct. I'm going to play the track. I might have to start finding lyrics that are more partway down the song just to make it a little bit harder. But let's just enjoy the win. This

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With a mix of storytelling and insights drawn from the gospel, my goal is to energize your spirit and prepare you for the month ahead. So mark your calendars every second Wednesday on Gospel Breakfast with Belinda right here on Premier Gospel. Let's step into the new month with open hearts and renewed faith, ready to embrace whatever comes our way. We'll find inspiration and embark on a transformative journey. I can't wait to share this time with you. Bless.

0: Yeah, I did get a message from the wonderful Jennifer, who requested a song. You know what? I'm not able to play it today, but I'll tell you why, Jennifer, because it's a very long song. I have not prepped and planned my hour for this song, but what I will do is I'll put it on to the schedule for tomorrow. It's such a great song, and you said that it's going to get people off their seats and moving. Oh, it absolutely will. I'm going to put it in the sing-along for tomorrow from about 4:30. So if you're around then, Jennifer, make sure that you are listening in. You're locked in listening to the Gospel Drive show, and we just came out of our praise puzzle. Big up to you if you got it right. It was, of course, Fred Hammond who was the feature of our praise puzzle, and is also going to be the feature of the Gospel Garden Festival happening in 2 months. Yes, August 2nd is when it's going to be happening. And on Friday, we're going to give you a few chances to win yourself a couple pairs of tickets. Yes, from 7 a.m. to 7 p.m. Do tune in, because you're going to have multiple chances to win yourself a pair of tickets. And it's got to be such a great day. You know, it's Crystal Palace Bowl, August 2nd, Kirk Franklin, Fred Hammond, Mercy Chinwell, Jerob, Tasha Cobbs Leonard, all the greats and all their wonderful music. And it's going to be a great day. What more can I say? It really is going to be a phenomenal day. So do make sure that you're tuning in on Friday, 7 a.m. to 7 p.m. because you could win yourself some tickets.
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0: Holy is our God indeed. You're locked in listening to the Gospel Drive Show with myself, Cassandra Maria. Thank you so much for joining me. Like I said, we're going to be getting into our 6 o'clock hour. And I like to refer to our 6 o'clock hour as the hour where we just kind of not wind down because it's still 6 o'clock, but we like to just take some time out to reconnect, to go to God in prayer. Our spirit charge is there, our track of the week is there, and all these things will help us to really zero in on the next hour and connect to our Lord. Is that okay with you? Because it's okay with me. Play next, it's Shabbat.

0: him. He's wide. Come on, bless him. Come on, bless him. Come on, bless him. We pray.
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1: Hello, I'm Kelly Valencia. Downing Street says a police watchdog's investigation into the murder of Harry Novak, who was falsely accused of racism, must deliver answers. An officer can be heard in body cam footage saying he didn't think the 18-year-old had been stabbed as he was handcuffed while he lay dying in Southampton in December. Prosecutors have revealed how invoices were falsified to cover up £400,000 of misused S&P finances by the former chief executive. Among purchases, a court heard Peter Merrill spent £2,000 on umbrellas. 18 people have been killed in a Russian drone and missile attack on Kyiv overnight. Some Ukrainians have described sheltering in bathtubs, with others likening the scenes to an apocalypse. And Finnish MP Päivi Räsänen has urged Canadian lawmakers to protect freedom of expression as they consider changes to the country's hate speech laws. In testimony to a Senate committee, she cited her own prosecution in Finland over comments on marriage and human sexuality, warning that restrictions on religious speech can have a chilling effect on public debate. That's your latest from the Premier News team.
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0: Jermaine Edwards with Rundown Positive. 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It's just gone. 6 o'clock. 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
1: This for my sister, we gotta do it tonight. Let's go. 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

0: Chris Wesley, Undignified, that is called Redeemed. Before that, it was Lindy with Move. You're locked in listening to myself, Cassandra Maria, and it's almost, well, we're 2 months out from the Gospel Garden Festival. 2 months today, in fact. Yes, it's August the 2nd. And if you don't know anything about this yet, it's got to be such a great time. So we are partnering with Live Nation to bring you a day like no other, and you can worship with the likes of Kirk Franklin, Fred Hammond, Mercy Tunewell, Tasha Cobbs Leonard, and Jerob. He is the one that has been topping all the UK gospel charts lately. It's going to be such a great day. And on Friday, we're going to give you a few chances to win yourself some tickets. Yes, so make sure you're listening in from 7 a.m. to 7 p.m. because you could win yourself a couple tickets to be at the Gospel Garden Festival. It's very, very exciting.
1: Praise the Lord, everybody. We got a message to encourage you and let you know that no matter what you're going through, there's still glory coming.

says, "But we have this treasure in jars of clay to show that the surpassing power belongs to God and not to us." A teacher used the same chip coffee mug every day. A student finally asked why she didn't replace it, and she smiled and said, "It still does what it was made to do." Many people feel disqualified because of mistakes, weaknesses, or disappointments. Yet God often works through imperfect people. The value isn't in the container, but in what it carries. Your flaws don't prevent God from using you. They remind you that His strength is greater than your own. My prayer is, Lord, help me to trust that your power can

Great word, Lord. Can you speak to me through my weaknesses? Today is what she said. Yes, please, Lord. When I'm weak and I want cake, talk to me through that and let me know. Cash, you don't need the cake. It's okay. You know what? I'm actually... Start of the month, right? I decided I was going to get it together. I have cake so much, right? I love cake. It's one of my favorite things. All kinds of cake. What are my favorite types of cake? Oh, I love a cheesecake. Oh, I love a cheesecake. I love a good chocolate cake. I love a sticky toffee pudding kind of cake. Anyway, before I get really hungry, I decided from the 1st of June that I'm not going to have cake for 8 weeks. I've decided this. And so if you hear me talk about cake on the radio, just send me a message and say, Cass, stop it. Stop it, right? You said you weren't going to talk about cake, and yet here you are talking about cake. Anyway, coming up, our evening prayers and your track of the week. Don't go anywhere.

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Mercy, before that, Moiwa and River Songs with Eshe Oluwa. You're locked in with myself, Cassandra Maria. Welcome if you just joined me. It is almost time for our evening prayers, but not before we get you your track of the week locked and loaded. Yes, it is on the way, and it's a brand new song from the big man himself, Mr. Moiwa and River Songs. And it is a great song as chosen by Ibe, who will be back on your radio, by the way, on Thursday. So please do make sure you welcome him with messages of love. It was supposed to be tomorrow, but it's now on Thursday. So in case you were wondering, am I going to hear Ibe tomorrow? Not tomorrow. It will still be Adam. Thursday will be Ibe. He'll be back in the building. So drop him a message. I'm sure he'd like it.

0: K-Marie with I Smile, before that Pucci Cologne with Lord I Lift Your Name on High. You're locked in listening to myself, Cassandra Maria, and without further ado, let's get into this.
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3: 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I just want to say a heartfelt thank you to you and everyone who's checked in on me and sent me messages, prayer and love while being away from Premier Gospel due to sickness, and it truly meant more than you know. Now, I'm grateful to say that I'm getting stronger, better, day by day. Recovery has been a journey, but through it all, God has been faithful. That's why my track of the week is Walking in Victory by Muiwa and River Songs. Now, this song has really ministered to me during this season, because even in recovery, I'm choosing to walk by faith and believe for complete victory in healing.

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Brizon with Clap For Him. Before that, Nico MA with Shepherd. Big God. Before that, it was your track of the week. Yes, as chosen by Ibe. You're listening to the Gospel Drive Show, and it is that part of the evening where we like to just pray. And today, I would love to pray that we can find peace. Now, you might have something in your world right now, a situation that doesn't feel the most peaceful. Well, let's pray that at some point we can see the peace and we can find the peace that surpasses all understanding. Lord, some of us, we have situations that are quite difficult, Lord, and we don't know where the peace is right now. We don't know if it's ever going to come back. But what we're asking, Lord, is that you can grant us that peace. We can have access to that peace. We can know how to access that peace that surpasses all understanding. As your word says, that is what Jesus brings. And so that is what we're asking, Lord. Help us to access that level of peace where we don't understand it, but it's there. Where we don't feel like we deserve it, but it's there. Help us in Jesus' name. Amen. Speaking of peace, I'm going to play you this on Premier Gospel. It is, of course, called Peace.

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0: Fire with Sovereign. Before that, it was Danny Gocki with Peace. 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
0: And you know what? That is it from me. Yes, thank you very, very much. It's been such a blessing to be here with you until 7 p.m. Do stick around because we have one of the world famous DJs that we have been having on our station guest DJing for us from 7. From 8, you've got Reggae Vibes. Yes, we've got DJ AB in the building. And from 10, you've got an hour to wind down and worship before Akosua DF comes in and takes over and brings you through to a brand new day. 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
1: It's Tuesday evening, which means we are getting set for our Soca Praise Medley Mix with DJ Godson, all the way from the Bahamas. 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

0: 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Sit tight, because...
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0: It's part two of our Soca Praise medley with DJ Godson all the way from the Bahamas. The first half was absolutely fire. This one is going to be a blaze. So let's go.

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brand new from Elijah, Be Still With My Soul. I've got another one coming up on him further on down in the show. Oh, you're listening to the Reggae Vibe Show with DJ AB, playing the best in reggae gospel. I got music from Belize, Jamaica, Bermuda, Guyana, Bahamas, Trinidad and Tobago, and we've got that beautiful weather right here in the UK. 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

Your Name Is Power. It's got to be the one called Prodigal Son along with Josie. Your Name Is Power. And before that was Prodigal Son with The Kiss of Life. Right here on the Reggae Vibe Show with DJ AB. Whoa, the weather is still beautiful in the UK and I'm not complaining. I hope you're not complaining out there. Beautiful, wonderful music right here on Premier Gospel, the voice of UK Gospel.

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It's got to be the man called Arkeen Gardner, along with John Mark Wigan. It's about pushing the reggae gospel right here on Premier Gospel, the voice of UK gospel, lifting up the mighty, mighty, mighty name of Jesus with the music that we play right here, going all around the world, coming from all the different countries: Belize, Jamaica, Bahamas, Trinidad and Tobago. And the UK, we've got HOT. That means the weather is so beautiful. The ice lollies, the ice creams, the water. Don't forget that water, water, water, water. 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

0: Gotta be the one, Josie. Won't last a day without you. Oh yes, I will not last a day without Christ. Every day in my life. Wonderfully produced by the man called Donny Brown there, like I say, in Jamaica. She's working with the top producers right there in Jamaica. Watch out for her album when it comes out. Remember, it's DJ AB with the Reggae Vibe Show, Premier Gospel, the voice of UK Gospel.
1: Dub, buddy, dub. Fully Jesus now.
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Mark on there. Oh, you had Fully Jesus, Prince Saj, and of course you had the one called Pastor Papa San. But you get the best reggae gospel right here going all around the world. And we're getting it from Jamaica, Bermuda, just to name just a few, enjoying this beautiful and wonderful weather we're having here in the UK, making the best of it. I'm telling you, drink, drink, drink, drink, drink. Water, water, water, water. Ice lollies, ice lollies, ice cream, ice cream. Come on. On Premier Gospel, the voice of UK gospel.

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1: It's got to be the one called Timeless. Jesus Paid It All. That number sticks in my head. The song was written in 1865. And look what she's done with it. Oh my God, what has she done with it? Wonderful, beautiful. Oh, reggae version. Jesus Paid It All by Timeless, right there from the Bahamas. Prodigal Son is still under construction. God's still dealing with him. Nadiel Marshall, oh, brand new from her, right here on Premier Gospel, the voice of UK Gospel, DJ AB's Reggae Vibe Show. The weather. I hope no one's complaining right here in the UK. Why? Because I can say we've got weather like Jamaica, like Guyana, like Bahamas, like Trinidad and Tobago, like Barbados, and the music to go with it as well.
2: I said Marty alongside Zila Mark. You listen to the church organ. I hope this one reaches your organs. Okay. I'm going to say, Father God, you leave us your love. I know you're gone, but you're coming back. Yeah.

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0: got to be General X Anthony with Boss the First Shot. Those who has not caused sin, don't be so quick to use your words. Think before you speak. 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

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Come to be Nigella with Mr. DJ and Jesus Deya by Messenger. 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Beautiful, wonderful. 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It's Premier Gospel, the voice of UK Gospel. 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Remember, it's Premier Gospel, the voice of UK Gospel.

That'll be the one called Josie, Jesus is the Answer, and the one called Perry in Christ and St. Andrew. It's all about the beautiful, wonderful music right here on DJ AB's Reggae Vibe Show, giving you the best in reggae gospel right here, lifting up the name of Jesus. It's Premier Gospel, the voice of UK gospel. Let the music do the talking.

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One of my favorite tunes at the moment, DJ AB's Reggae Vibe Show. Tune, NG Dandana, The Power of Jesus. What a tune. No, man. Tune. All right. The weather's so beautiful right here in the UK, I'm telling you. And this tune for the summer, oh boy, barbecues, definitely. Oh, parties, anyway, any festivals, tune. It's DJ AB with a Reggae Vibe Show. Premier Gospel, the voice of UK gospel, the power of Jesus.

definitely got to be Ilangoli Ridey with JJ Vaughan to sing the man called St. Andrews and the man called Prince Saj. Like I said, there's loads and loads and loads of artists on that rhythm. Beautiful, lifting up the name of Jesus in the Reggae Gospel Show with DJ AB, Premier Gospel, the voice of UK Gospel. I got many more artists. Look out in the coming weeks. The sun's doing the right thing right here in the UK. Because like I said, it's feeling like we're in Jamaica. It's feeling like we're in Guyana. It's feeling like we're in the Bahamas, Trinidad and Tobago. And we've got the music to go with it. And we've got food. We've got the drinks. We've got everything. And we're lifting up the name of Jesus. Praise the gospel. The voice of UK.

It's got to be the one called Covenant Servant with Big Up Jesus. And before that, again, it was Yeshua Nation with Big Up God. And Elijah MC, Love Don't Fade, was before that right here on DJ AB's Reggae Vibe Show. Remember, I brought you music from Jamaica, Bermuda, Guyana, Bahamas, Trinidad and Tobago, Barbados, Costa Rica. But most important of all, I brought you the name of Jesus Christ right here on. Remember, we had the sun right here in the UK, so all those countries with our name, we have got H-O-T, and we're all enjoying it. Drink plenty of water, look after yourself, bless up Jesus every single time. It's DJ AB with the Reggae Vibe Show right here. You can get us on DAB London, DAB Birmingham. 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

One of my all-time favorite Joe Metal songs, Hide Me in the Shadow of Your Wing, where no harm shall come nigh thy dwelling. So earlier on, we were talking about walking on water. And family, I want to encourage you tomorrow as you go about your day, I want you to step out of the boat and walk on water. Now, walking on water may look different to all of us. For someone, it may be knocking on your next door neighbor's door and sharing the gospel of Jesus Christ. For another person, walking on water might be applying for that job, taking that step of faith. For another person, walking on water might be negotiating a pay rise. And for someone else, walking on water might be just having that really difficult conversation with your family member. Whatever walking on water looks like to you, I want to encourage you to step out of the boat, walk on water, and know that God's got your back. He's got you. And on that rather uplifting note, family, I bid the adieu for tonight. Thank you so much for hanging with me. Okay, CODF, I will be back again tomorrow. The Kingdom Choir taking us out with this one, Brand New Day. Have a restful night, fam.

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